0: a good chance of rain and a high of 19 degrees. Check out the weather radar map anytime on Low & Body Shop Local Weather on the Steinbach online app. I'm Shannon Duick.
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2: I'm Shannon Dewitt. Tonight, a clear sky with fog patches developing, a low of 4 with a risk of frost. Tomorrow, mainly sunny with a gusty south wind and a high of 18 degrees. And then Wednesday, there's a good chance of rain and a high of 19. Plan your day with the hourly temperature forecast on Low and Body Shop Local Weather on the Steinbeck Online app.
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2: I'm Shannon Dewin. Tonight, a clear sky with fog patches developing, a low of 4 with a risk of frost. Tomorrow, mainly sunny, windy, and a high of 18. And then on Wednesday, a good chance of rain and 19 degrees. Know when the sun rises and sets with the Low and Body Shop weather page on Steinbeck Online.
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1: There is a new family doctor accepting patients in Steinbeck. And Steinbeck RCMP stopped numerous impaired drivers over the weekend. 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
1: Waking up next to you. 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Show downtown what it's all about. 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
1: Good evening, I'm Shannon Dewin. There is a new family doctor accepting patients in Steinbeck. And the new clinic where she is practicing out of has plans to bring in additional doctors in the coming weeks. Mariana Skyra is office manager at Clear Spring Medical Center, which opened last week inside Clear Spring Center.
2: Right now we have Dr. Salim, but we are going to receive a few more doctors, Dr. Edit and Dr. Abawi. They will be with us very soon, maybe the next 2 weeks. And then in the future, we'll hopefully receive and we'll have more family physicians.
1: Skyra says the reason they opened this clinic in Steinbeck is they saw the need for more doctors, had the resources, and wanted to help Steinbeck have better access to health care. Steinbeck RCMP stopped numerous impaired drivers over the weekend. RCMP say early Saturday morning, a motorist was stopped for erratic driving after nearly colliding with a police vehicle at the intersection of Highway 12 and 52 in Steinbeck. Police say a male youth from Mitchell now faces charges of impaired driving as well as driving without a license. Then Sunday morning, police responded to a motor vehicle collision at the corner of Main Street and Lumber Avenue in Steinbeck. RCMP say a 52-year-old female driver from West St. Paul collided with a curb, causing the vehicle to roll on its side. According to officers, there were minor injuries. The motorist was issued an immediate roadside prohibition for alcohol, will have her vehicle impounded for 30 days and her license suspended for 90 days. A St. Anne's student was struck by a vehicle this morning. Saint River School Division Superintendent Colin Campbell says it happened around 8:15 at the St. Anne's School complex. The student was taken to hospital but was later released. Additional professional staff were sent to the school to support students and staff impacted by the incident. And Hanover School Division Ward 3 candidate Eric Stagney says he would bring about 20 years of professional IT experience to the role of trustee. With more, here is reporter Afton Berg.
3: He says his experience includes managing budgets, leading projects, and working with people who have different perspectives. Stegney says he would take an objective approach to board decisions.
4: I want to keep the best interests of students at the heart of every decision.
3: He is running for the Ward 3 seat in Steinbeck. I'm Afton Berg.
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1: Tonight, a clear sky with fog patches developing, a low of 4 with the risk of frost. Tomorrow, mainly sunny, windy, and a high of 18. And Wednesday, a good chance of rain and a high of 19 degrees. Check out the weather radar map anytime on Low and Body Shop Local Weather on the Steinbeck Online app. I'm Shannon Duick.
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1: I'm Shannon Dewitt. Tonight, a clear sky with fog patches developing, a low of 4 with a risk of frost. Tomorrow, mainly sunny with a gusty south wind and a high of 18 degrees. And then Wednesday, there's a good chance of rain and a high of 19. Plan your day with the hourly temperature forecast on Low & Body Shop Local Weather on the Steinbach Online app.
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1: I'm Shannon Dewey. Tonight, a clear sky with fog patches developing, a low of 4 with a risk of frost. Tomorrow, mainly sunny, windy, and a high of 18. And then on Wednesday, a good chance of rain and 19 degrees. Know when the sun rises and sets with the Lowen Body Shop weather page on Steinbeck Online.
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2: 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And Steinbach RCMP responded to numerous driving violations over the weekend. More on these stories in the news at 9.
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0: 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CILT is a proud part of Golden West, connecting communities. 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
1: Good evening, I'm Shannon Dewey. 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There is currently one family doctor practicing out of there who is accepting new patients. Dr. Aliyah Salim had been practicing in Winnipeg, but says she had many patients from Steinbach, and some of these were seniors who drove a great distance for even minor ailments.
2: To think that they're traveling in the winter when it is snowing and the weather conditions are so harsh, it was really, really difficult for me to see as a family doctor. And that is the reason I wanted to come here.
1: Two additional doctors will be joining the clinic within the next 2 weeks with plans for more family physicians in the future. Steinbach RCMP responded to numerous driving violations over the weekend. Police say a 38-year-old male from Steinbach now faces charges of assault as a result of an alleged road rage incident Sunday afternoon in Steinbach. As well, a youth was issued a speeding ticket for driving 127 kilometers per hour in a 70 zone in the arm of St. Anne. The youth was also issued a serious offense notice. Steinbach RCMP responded to 67 calls for service over the weekend. A St. Anne student was struck by a vehicle this morning. St. River School Division Superintendent Colin Campbell says it happened around 8:15 at the St. Anne School Complex. The student was taken to hospital but was later released. Additional professional staff were sent to the school to support students and staff impacted by the incident. And Niverville entrepreneur Jen Elliott is running for a seat on the Hanover School Division Board of Trustees. With more, here's reporter Afton Berg.
3: Elliott says she wants to provide steady leadership and build on what's already working within the division.
4: I put my 100% into everything that I do, and I want to really immersify myself in the happenings of the division, get to know in details.
3: Elliott is one of three candidates running for a Ward 1 seat. The election is October 28th. I'm Afton Berg.
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1: Tonight, a clear sky with fog patches developing, a low of 4 with the risk of frost. Tomorrow, mainly sunny, windy, and a high of 18. And Wednesday, a good chance of rain and a high of 19 degrees. Check out the weather radar map anytime on Low & Body Shop Local Weather on the Steinbach Online app. I'm Shannon Duick.
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5: I'm Shannon Duick. After an overnight low of 4 degrees, expect a mainly sunny sky for tomorrow with a gusty south wind and a high of 18 degrees. Then on Wednesday, good chance of rain, high 19, and Thursday, partly cloudy and 23. Plan your day with the hourly temperature forecast on Low & Body Shop Local Weather on the Steinbeck Online app.
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0: The Fall Food Drive is a chance for all of us to come together and help stock the shelves. 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
1: I'm Shannon Dewick. After an overnight low of 4 degrees, expect a mainly sunny sky for tomorrow with a gusty south wind and a high of 18 degrees. Then on Wednesday, good chance of rain, high 19, and Thursday, partly cloudy and 23. Plan your day with the hourly temperature forecast on Low and Body Shop Local Weather on the Steinbach Online app.
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1: I'm Shannon Duick. After an overnight low of 4 degrees, expect a mainly sunny sky for tomorrow with a gusty south wind and a high of 18 degrees. Then on Wednesday, good chance of rain, high 19, and Thursday, partly cloudy and 23. Plan your day with the hourly temperature forecast on Low & Body Shop Local Weather on the Steinbeck Online app.
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1: I'm Shannon Duick. After an overnight low of 4 degrees, expect a mainly sunny sky for tomorrow with a gusty south wind and a high of 18 degrees. Then on Wednesday, good chance of rain, high 19, and Thursday, partly cloudy and 23. Plan your day with the hourly temperature forecast on Low & Body Shop Local Weather on the Steinbach Online app.
0: It's been a while since I've been to class. What are the three R's again? Relaxing, recess, and it's got to be radio, right? Happy back to school from Mix 96.

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0: This is important. 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
1: I'm Shannon Duick. After an overnight low of 4 degrees, expect a mainly sunny sky for tomorrow with a gusty south wind and a high of 18 degrees. Then on Wednesday, good chance of rain, high 19, and Thursday, partly cloudy and 23. Plan your day with the hourly temperature forecast on Low & Body Shop Local Weather on the Steinbach online app.
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1: I'm Shannon Duick. After an overnight low of 4 degrees, expect a mainly sunny sky for tomorrow with a gusty south wind and a high of 18 degrees. Then on Wednesday, good chance of rain, high 19, and Thursday, partly cloudy and 23. Plan your day with the hourly temperature forecast on Low and Body Shop Local Weather on the Steinbach Online app.
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1: I'm Shannon Dewick. After an overnight low of 4 degrees, expect a mainly sunny sky today with a strong south wind and a high of 18 degrees. Tonight, partly cloudy, dropping to a low of 8. And tomorrow, good chance of rain with a high of 19. Know when the sun rises and sets with the Low and Body Shop weather page on Steinbach Online.
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2: I'm Shannon Duick. After an overnight low of 4 degrees, expect a mainly sunny sky today with a strong south wind and a high of 18 degrees. Tonight, partly cloudy, dropping to a low of 8. And tomorrow, good chance of rain with a high of 19. Know when the sun rises and sets with the Low and Body Shop weather page on Steinbach Online.
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3: I'm Shannon Duick. After an overnight low of 4 degrees, expect a mainly sunny sky today with a strong south wind and a high of 18 degrees. Tonight, partly cloudy, dropping to a low of 8. And tomorrow, good chance of rain with a high of 19. Know when the sun rises and sets with the Low and Body Shop weather page on Steinbeck Online.
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0: The Fall Food Drive is a chance for all of us to come together and help stock the shelves. 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
1: I'm Shannon Duick. After an overnight low of 4 degrees, expect a mainly sunny sky today with a strong south wind and a high of 18 degrees. Tonight, partly cloudy, dropping to a low of 8. And tomorrow, good chance of rain with a high of 19. Know when the sun rises and sets with a low and body shop weather page on Steinbeck Online.

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0: Southeast Helping Hands provides thousands of hampers to families in our community. 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
1: I'm Shannon Duick. After an overnight low of 4 degrees, expect a mainly sunny sky today with a strong south wind and a high of 18 degrees. Tonight, partly cloudy, dropping to a low of 8. And tomorrow, good chance of rain with a high of 19. Know when the sun rises and sets with the Low and Body Shop weather page on Steinbeck Online.
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7: I'm Shannon Dewick. After an overnight low of 4 degrees, expect a mainly sunny sky today with a strong south wind and a high of 18 degrees. Tonight, partly cloudy, dropping to a low of 8. And tomorrow, good chance of rain with a high of 19. Know when the sun rises and sets with the Low and Body Shop weather page on Steinbeck Online.
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4: I'm Shannon Dewick. Today, mainly sunny with a strong south wind and a high of 18 degrees. Tonight, partly cloudy and a low of 8. Tomorrow, good chance of rain, high 19. And Thursday, partly cloudy and 23. Plan your day with the hourly temperature forecast on Low and Body Shop Local Weather on the Steinbeck Online app.
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2: I'm Shannon Dewig. Today, mainly sunny with a strong south wind and a high of 18 degrees. Tonight, partly cloudy and a low of 8. Tomorrow, good chance of rain, high 19. And Thursday, partly cloudy and 23. Plan your day with the hourly temperature forecast on Low and Body Shop Local Weather on the Steinbach Online app.
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CILT is a proud part of Golden West. 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
1: I'm Shannon Dewitt. Today, mainly sunny with a strong south wind and a high of 18 degrees. Tonight, partly cloudy and a low of 8. Tomorrow, good chance of rain, high 19. And Thursday, partly cloudy and 23. Plan your day with the hourly temperature forecast on Low and Body Shop Local Weather on the Steinbeck Online app.
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1: I'm Shannon Dewitt. Today, mainly sunny with a strong south wind and a high of 18 degrees. Tonight, partly cloudy and a low of 8. Tomorrow, good chance of rain, high 19. And Thursday, partly cloudy and 23. Plan your day with the hourly temperature forecast on Low & Body Shop Local Weather on the Steinbeck Online app.
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1: I'm Shannon Dewig. Today, mainly sunny with a strong south wind and a high of 18 degrees. Tonight, partly cloudy and a low of 8. Tomorrow, good chance of rain, high 19. And Thursday, partly cloudy and 23. Plan your day with the hourly temperature forecast on Low and Body Shop Local Weather on the Steinbeck Online app.
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1: I'm Shannon Dewick. Today, mainly sunny with a strong south wind and a high of 18 degrees. Tonight, partly cloudy and a low of 8. Tomorrow, good chance of rain, high 19. And Thursday, partly cloudy and 23. Plan your day with the hourly temperature forecast on Low and Body Shop Local Weather on the Steinbeck Online app.
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3: 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CILT is a proud part of Golden West, connecting communities. Steinbeck Online News with Paul Hebert, Coldwell Banker Real Estate. His goal is to make your next move the right one, with honesty, professionalism, and enthusiasm every step of the way.
4: Good morning, I'm Addie Lowen. Today we'll be enjoying the sunshine, high of 20 degrees, as autumn officially arrives at 7:04 this evening. We've got more weather details coming up in just moments. And the Steinbeck Credit Union is reminding members to be vigilant after a Winnipeg woman reported losing nearly $10,000 to a scammer. With more, here's reporter Darcy Wilkinson.
5: Senior manager Melissa McCann says members should be cautious with unsolicited calls, emails and texts, and should never share passwords or security codes. She also recommends regularly monitoring accounts and using digital banking alerts. McCann says anyone who believes they may have been targeted by a scam should contact their financial institution immediately. I'm Darcy Wilkinson.
4: And a student from the St. Dan School complex was struck by a vehicle yesterday morning. The incident happened at around 8:15 a.m. Emergency services responded and the student was transported to hospital. The student was later released from hospital. Additional professional staff was sent to the school to support students and staff affected by the incident. And the town of St. Anne is looking to simplify its community grants process. Mayor Yvonne St. Vincent has the details.
6: The community grants conversation was more about just having a clear and transparent process about how community grants are given out, who can access them, how you access them, and what we have every year. And it would also help us budget accordingly from year to year if we have an idea of how many people are hoping to access various grants.
4: The town is also revising its bursary policy, which could allow St. Anne residents attending school outside the community to apply for funding. And the new school year is off to a smooth start at Steinbeck Christian School, with enrollment now up to about 515 students in grades K to 12. Principal Thor Barkman says the school is continuing to grow while working to keep class sizes manageable.
7: The goal and the intent is to make sure that that class size is low enough that we can know the students well and give them attention and give them support as needed.
4: The school is also using new classroom and office space from the former Steinbeck Bible College area. Barkman says they're excited for the year and look forward to more growth with their current fundraising efforts going toward a new gymnasium and music room. And more residents of Steinbeck and area now have access to a family doctor close to home. Clear Spring Medical Center opened last week inside Clear Spring Center. There is currently one family doctor practicing out of the space who is accepting new patients. Two additional doctors will soon be joining the clinic, with plans for more family physicians in the future. The clinic is open Monday to Saturday and offers walk-ins. And whether you're on the go or at home, stay in the loop with the latest local stories. 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
8: Debbie Peters is coach of the U16 AA Eastman Flames ringette team. And she says as they get ready for a new season, she couldn't be more excited for all that's coming their way.
9: We got an awesome group of girls. They work hard, train hard. They all get along. We've got different people from every different area within Eastman and South Winnipeg. It is exciting to watch these girls develop and come into their own.
8: Peter says there's a lot of positivity around the group, and she's thrilled to see them become as close as they have already. And the NHL preseason.

0: 50 at times and a high of 20. Tonight, a few clouds, wind at 20K and a low of 9. Tomorrow, clear early in the morning, then a mix of sun and cloud rolling in, and about 70% chance of a bit of rain in the afternoon, possibly a thunderstorm, windy and a high 19 on Thursday. Showers and a high 23. In Steinbeck, we're sitting at 7 degrees. For the latest local weather updates, visit the Lowen Body Shop weather page on your Steinbeck online app.
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0: Ariana Grande, I hate that I made you love me. Good morning, and thank you for choosing the Mix Morning Show. 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At 6:08, we are sitting at 7 degrees. Today, we're on our way to a high of 20. Now, it could get a little windy today, and looks like we got rain over the next couple of days. We'll get to your full weather details in just a moment. 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In a minute, I'll let you know how you can get a bonus entry into that draw. And all that and more is happening this morning on Mix.
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8: Steinbach Online weather. Today, mainly sunny with a few fog patches this morning. Wind to 30K gusting to 50 at times this morning and a high of 20. Tonight, a few clouds with wind at about 20K and a low 9. Tomorrow, it's going to be clear in the morning, then it's going to cloud over with a pretty good chance of some showers into the afternoon, possibly even a thunderstorm, windy and a high of 19. On Thursday, showers with a high of 23. In Steinbach, we're sitting at 7 degrees. Stay informed with the full 7-day forecast on the Lowen Body Shop local weather on your Steinbach Online app.
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0: There's just over 12 hours left of summer. That's Chaperone, Pink Pony Club on Mix. Good morning and thank you for choosing the Mix Morning Show. We're here in the Mix Studios furnished by Solomon's Furniture and Appliances. And as we get to the last hours of summer and we have fall at 7:04 tonight, we want to give you some Pistons tickets for Friday. So here's the deal. If you text Go Pistons, you're entered to win 346-0000. Two tickets to Friday's game, 346-0000. If you want a bonus entry and double your chances of winning, also text us one of your favorite moments of summer as we look at the last few hours. What was one of your favorite moments of summer? 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So text Go Pistons and then let us know one of your favorite moments of summer at 346-0000.
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There's Alex Samson, Misery on Mix. Good morning, I'm Corny Rempel. We're here in the Mix studios furnished by Solomon's Furniture and Appliances. 7 degrees on our way to a high of 20 for today. And you can have your say on the Steinbeck Online poll of what you think should be Steinbeck City Council's highest priority. Because right now, the deadline today to get your paperwork in if you want to run for city council, that's happening right now. So speak your mind. Have your say in the things that they should be focusing on, especially now while they're campaigning. You should let them know. You want my vote. These are the things that you should be working on. And it speaks volumes. You'll see the poll on the first page on SteinbeckOnline.com. Just scroll down a little ways and you'll see the poll. What should be the next Steinbeck City Council's highest priority? Is it improving drainage and preventing flooding? Is it managing residential growth? Is it increasing housing options? Like, have your say on SteinbeckOnline.com in the poll. His Simple Plan and Natasha Bedingfield on Mix.

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1: Good morning. I'm Addie Lowen. Sunshine for these final hours of summer as autumn officially arrives this evening just after 7 p.m. And then there's some showers in the forecast for the rest of the work week. Weather details are coming up in just moments. And a Steinbeck Credit Union member has lost thousands to a scammer. The woman was deceived by someone posing as a representative of the credit union and followed instructions from the caller before discovering that nearly $10,000 had been removed from her account. The woman has also raised concerns about how the transactions were allowed to proceed and how her fraud claim was handled. SEU says they recognize the impact fraud can have on its members and encourages members to remain vigilant and take proactive steps to protect themselves from fraud. And the town of St. Anne is updating its bursary policy. Here's reporter Darcy Wilkinson with the details.
2: Mayor Yvonne St. Vincent says the bursary policy hasn't changed since 2009, and the town is looking at expanding eligibility.
3: We know that we have residents from town who might go to different schools, whether that's Steinbeck Christian or Lorette Collegiate or places like that, and giving them an avenue to apply to also access some funds for scholarships and those kinds of things.
2: Changes are also coming to the community grants policy with the goal of providing more clarity around how grants are awarded. I'm Darcy Wilkinson.
1: And more residents of Steinbeck and area now have access to a family doctor close to home. With more, here's reporter Shannon Duick.
4: Clear Spring Medical Center opened last week inside Clear Spring Center. There is currently one family doctor practicing out of there who is accepting new patients. Dr. Alia Salim had been practicing in Winnipeg, but she says she had many patients from Steinbeck, and some of these were seniors who drove a great distance for even minor ailments.
5: To think that they're traveling in the winter when it is snowing and the weather conditions are so harsh, it was really, really difficult for me to see as a family doctor, and that is the reason I wanted to come here.
4: Two additional doctors will be joining the clinic within the next 2 weeks with plans for more family physicians in the future. I'm Shannon Duick.
1: And Steinbeck Christian School is starting the new year with more than 500 students. And Principal Thor Barkman says the transition has gone well.
6: I think the start of the year has been very smooth. I'm happy with what I'm seeing in terms of you know, the new students coming in. You always are looking to see, well, how are they making the adjustment?
1: The school is seeing growth across several grade levels. SCES is now also offering partial programming for homeschool students, with about 45 currently accessing part of their education through the school. Barkman says there will be more transitioning happening in January, with the construction of a new gymnasium and music room part of their growth plans. And whether you're driving, working, or relaxing, the Steinbeck Online app makes it easy to listen live and keep up with the local news that matters most.
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7: Debbie Peters is coach of the U16 AA Eastman Flames Ringette team. And she says as they get ready for a new season, she couldn't be more excited for all that's coming their way.
8: We got an awesome group of girls. They work hard, train hard. They all get along. We've got different people from every different area within Eastman and South Winnipeg. It is exciting to watch these girls develop and come into their own.
7: Peter says there's a lot of positivity around the group, and she's thrilled to see them become as close as they have already. In the NHL preseason, the Winnipeg Jets defeated Colorado 3-1. In the NFL, the Monday Nighter goes to the LA Rams, who beat up on the New York Giants 28-6. And in Major League Baseball, the Toronto Blue Jays are all but done as they lost to Baltimore 4-3. While not yet technically mathematically eliminated, the Jays are down to just a 1.1% chance of making the postseason. For your scores, stories, and all things sports, check out the False Front Golf Simulator sports page on SteinbeckOnline.com. I'm Dave Anthony.
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9: Today, mainly sunny with a few fog patches this morning. Wind at about 30K, gusting to 50 at times, and a high of 20. Tonight, a few clouds. Wind at 20K and a low of 9. Tomorrow, clear early in the morning, then a mix of sun and cloud rolling in, and about 70% chance of a bit of rain in the afternoon, possibly a thunderstorm, windy and a high 19 on Thursday. Showers and a high 23. In Steinbeck, we're sitting at 7 degrees. For the latest local weather updates, visit the Lowen Body Shop weather page on your Steinbeck Online app.
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Sabrina Carpenter, Espresso on Mix 96. Good morning, and thank you for joining us for the last few hours of summer. Fall hits at 7:04 p.m. today, and we have a chance for you to win tickets to go see the Steinbeck Pistons take on Neepawa on Friday on home ice. Text GO Pistons to 346-0000, and as a bonus entry, since we're in the last hours of summer, just text us one of your highlights of summer. Jolene, you are in the draw. Thank you for your text. I don't have a name on this one. Curtis, thank you for texting in from Mitchell. He texted in, "Go Pistons." And he loved watching his kids play tackle football this year. That's awesome. Skippy says, "My highlight of this summer break was just the fact that I paid for a brand new guitar." Skippy, you set a goal and you did it. An acoustic guitar at that. Nice. Well done. What are highlights of your summer? Just text "Go Pistons" and let us know just one of those moments of summer that just made it awesome for 2026. 346-0000. Here's Virginia to Vegas on Mix.

0: with just friends.
1: Virginia DeBakes on Mix. Good morning. Thank you for choosing the Mix Morning Show here in the Mix Studios, furnished by Solomon's Furniture and Appliances, as we have just over 12 hours of summer left. And we've got tickets for your Steinbeck Pistons game on Friday, taking on Neepawa. They're also going to be on home ice on Saturday. We'll give those tickets away a little bit later on this week. But if you'd like to go to Friday's game, text GO Pistons, like Jolene did, and Skippy, and Curtis, and Joanne. Joanne, you're entered to win. I just got your text. She says, thank you, Corny. Have an awesome day, and you are super cool. Joanne, you are super cool as well. I appreciate you being a part of the Mixed Morning Show every day. 346-0000. And by the way, Thursday at lunch, we're going to have the very first party of the year for this.
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1: Today, mainly sunny with a few fog patches this morning. Wind at 30K, gusting to 50 at times this morning and a high of 20. Tonight, a few clouds with wind at about 20K and a low 9. Tomorrow, it's going to be clear in the morning, then it's going to cloud over with a pretty good chance of some showers into the afternoon, possibly even a thunderstorm, windy and a high of 19. On Thursday, showers with a high of 23. In Steinbeck, we're sitting at 7 degrees. Stay informed with the full 7-day forecast on the Lowen Body Shop local weather on your Steinbeck Online app.
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0: There's Lolo on Mix. Good morning, and thank you for choosing the Mix Morning Show. 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We're at 7 degrees on our way to 20 today. It's going to get a little more windy, 30 to 50 K throughout the day. And in La Broquerie, for La Broquerie Helping Hands Food Bank, they started to chase the ace last year, and they were thrilled when the jackpot hit 50 grand. They were thrilled when it hit 100 grand. They were speechless when it hit 200 grand. They took a break throughout the summer because it just nobody was winning the jackpot. And now, this Thursday in La Broquerie, the jackpot is nearly $300,000. We'll keep you up to date on that right here on Mix.
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2: So Stavak Credit Union members are being reminded to be vigilant after a woman lost nearly $10,000 to a scammer. And the new school year is off to a smooth start at Stavak Christian School. We've got details on these stories and more coming up in moments.
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4: Mahatma Gandhiji, known as the father of the nation of India, where I was born and raised, he studied the Bible. He practiced the teachings of Christ from the Gospel of Matthew, the so-called Sermon on the Mount. And he defeated the almighty English Empire by practicing those scriptures. But he didn't follow the Lord Jesus Christ. So it is with a lot of Bible-believing so-called followers of Christ. But the question is this, I want to ask you, are you really following the Lord Jesus Christ?
3: Deepen your discipleship with a free copy of KP's Revolution in World Missions at gfaminute.org.
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2: Good morning, I'm Addie Lowen. Today, mostly sunny, windy, and high of 20 degrees, with more fall-like weather details coming up in just moments. And Steinbach Credit Union is reminding its members to be vigilant after a Winnipeg woman reported losing nearly $10,000 to a scammer. With more, here's reporter Darcy Wilkinson.
3: Senior manager Melissa McCann says members should be cautious with unsolicited calls, emails, and texts, and should never share passwords or security codes. She also recommends regularly monitoring accounts and using digital banking alerts. McCann says anyone who believes they may have been targeted by a scam should contact their financial institution immediately. I'm Darcy Wilkinson.
2: The town of St. Anne is updating its bursary policy. Mary Von St. Vincent says the bursary policy hasn't changed since 2009, and the town is looking at expanding its eligibility.
4: We know that we have residents from town who might go to different schools, whether that's Steinbach Christian or Lorette Collegiate or places like that, and giving them an avenue to apply to also access some funds for scholarships and those kinds of things.
2: Changes are also coming to the community grants policy with a goal of simplifying the application process and providing more clarity around how grants are awarded. And more residents of Steinbach and area now have access to a family doctor close to home. Clear Spring Medical Center opened last week inside Clear Spring Center. There is currently one family doctor practicing there who is accepting new patients. Dr. Ali Salim had been practicing in Winnipeg, but says she had many patients from Steinbach, and some of these were seniors who drove a great distance for even minor ailments.
5: To think that they're traveling in the winter when it is snowing and the weather's conditions are so harsh, it was really, really difficult for me to see as a family doctor. And that is the reason I wanted to come here.
2: Two additional doctors will be joining the clinic within the next 2 weeks, with plans for more family physicians in the future. And there's plenty to look forward to this school year at Steinbach Christian School, including class retreats, ski trips, music, sports, and field trips. Principal Thor Barkman says he especially looks forward to watching students throughout their years at the K-12 school.
6: I'm just enjoying seeing how the kids are growing from 1 year to the next. And there's, you know, obviously they're getting bigger physically, but watching them grow in confidence.
2: The school is also preparing for a major project in the new year, designing a new gym and music room to help meet the school's growing needs. And morning, noon, and night, Steinbach Online keeps you connected to the stories that matter in the Southeast. 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
7: Debbie Peters is coach of the U16 AA Eastman Flames ringette team. And she says as they get ready for a new season, she couldn't be more excited for all that's coming their way.
8: We got an awesome group of girls. They work hard, train hard. They all get along. We've got different people from every different area within Eastman and South Winnipeg. It is exciting to watch these girls develop and come into their own.
7: Peter says there's a lot of positivity around the group, and she's thrilled to see them become as close as they have already. In the NHL preseason, the Winnipeg Jets defeated Colorado 3-3.

0: clouds, wind at 20K and a low of 9. Tomorrow, clear early in the morning, then a mix of sun and cloud rolling in, and about 70% chance of a bit of rain in the afternoon, possibly a thunderstorm, windy and a high 19 on Thursday. Showers and a high 23. In Steinbeck, we're sitting at 7 degrees. For the latest local weather updates, visit the Lowen Body Shop weather page on your Steinbeck online app.
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This is Gracie Abrams on Mix 96. Hey, good morning. I'm Corny Rempel. We are now 4 minutes shy of 12 hours left of summer at 7:08. So at 7:04 p.m., fall will hit. It is 7 degrees. We are on our way to a high of 20 today. You're here in the Mix Studios, furnished by Solomon's Furniture and Appliances. I'm Corny Rempel. And today is also the deadline for the municipal election nomination papers. You got to have them handed in by 4 p.m. today. We had a couple of kind of under-the-wire entries yesterday for council. There's going to be a lot of signs in the next little while on the boulevards. But we are now, like I say, to 4 p.m. today, and so far nobody has put in paperwork to run against Mayor Earl Funk here in Steinbeck. So if by 4 p.m. today nobody's handed in their paperwork, he will be in by acclamation. As a matter of fact, he's going to join us tomorrow morning on the Mix Morning Show to talk about this next term. So unless somebody is waiting for that last minute dramatic entry, I'm running for mayor at like 3:58 p.m. And no, it's not Corny Rempel. I'm not running for mayor.

0: That would be dramatic. That would get people's attention. So we'll see. And we'll keep you up to date right here on Mix and Steinbeck Online.
1: 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I hope your weekends were bussin' fire. 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
0: Today, mainly sunny with a few fog patches this morning. Wind at 30K gusting to 50 at times this morning and a high of 20. Tonight, a few clouds with wind at about 20K and a low 9. Tomorrow, it's going to be clear in the morning. Then it's going to cloud over with a pretty good chance of some showers into the afternoon. Possibly even a thunderstorm, windy, and a high of 19. On Thursday, showers with a high of 23. In Steinbeck, we're sitting at 7 degrees. Stay informed with the full 7-day forecast on the Low One Body Shop local weather on your Steinbeck Online app.
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1: Beautiful Things with Benson Boone on Mix. Good morning and welcome to the last few hours of summer. 7:04 fall hits today. I'm Courtney Rempel here in the Mix Studios, furnished by Solomon's Furniture and Appliances. We are sitting at 7 degrees. We're on our way to a high of 20 with a bit of wind today. And if you want to go see the Steinbeck Pistons take on Neepawa on Friday, just text GO PISTONS to 346-0000 as a bonus entry. Tell us about a highlight of your summer as we're looking at the last few hours. Curtis says, my highlight of the summer was going to Alberta. That's awesome. Going on road trips like that is just absolutely fantastic. Keep those texts coming in. We're going to have a winner. We're going to give away two pair of tickets before 9 o'clock. And as hockey season started, so has Ringette. And Dave Anthony had a chance to talk with Debbie Peters. Now, she's the coach of the U16 AA Eastman Flames Ringette team.
2: How are you feeling as you get ready to start another year with the Flames?
3: Oh, very good. We got an awesome group of girls. They work hard, train hard. They all get along. We've got different people from every different area within Eastman and South Winnipeg. And yeah, it is exciting to watch these girls develop and come into their own.
2: Yeah, speaking of that development, Debbie, U16 is an interesting age because they've been in Ringette for a while now, so they kind of have the basics, but now you're kind of teaching them that next level or helping them find that next level. What's it been like kind of interacting with the girls early on and just kind of coaching them up to find that potential?
3: Well, it's still a little bit difficult because you've got your first years that are coming out of U14, so you're getting them now, where the second year U16s are, but you want to keep the U16s engaged. The next level is teaching the girls on how to play strategy against the opposing team on how they're defending.
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4: 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It's the Mix Morning Show with Corny Rimble.

Somber isn't ready. Are you? Hey, good morning. I'm Corny Rempel here in the Mix Studios, furnished by Solomon's Furniture and Appliances. 7 degrees. We're going to have sun on these last few hours of summer. Here's Devin Cole.

0: Devin Cole, the serial kisser, and Tony the Tiger. She's not talking to you. Good morning. I'm Corny Rample here in the Mix Studios, furnished by Solomon's Furniture and Appliances. If you want to go to the Steinbeck Pistons game this Friday, text Go Pistons to 346-0000. And if you would like a bonus entry in the draw, give us one highlight of this summer 2026. Text 346-0000 to win. We'll give that away before 9 o'clock. Here's Walk Off the Earth on Mix.
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1: Good morning. I'm Addie Lowen. Today we'll be enjoying the sunshine, high of 20 degrees, as autumn officially arrives at 7:04 this evening. We've got more weather details coming up in just moments. And the Steinbach Credit Union is reminding members to be vigilant after a Winnipeg woman reported losing nearly $10,000 to a scammer. With more, here's reporter Darcy Wilkinson.
2: Senior manager Melissa McCann says members should be cautious with unsolicited calls, emails, and texts, and should never share passwords or security codes. She also recommends regularly monitoring accounts and using digital banking alerts. McCann says anyone who believes they may have been targeted by a scam should contact their financial institution immediately. I'm Darcy Wilkinson.
1: And a student from the St. Anne School complex was struck by a vehicle yesterday morning. The incident happened at around 8:15 a.m. Emergency services responded and the student was transported to hospital. The student was later released from hospital. Additional professional staff was sent to the school to support students and staff affected by the incident. And the town of St. Anne is looking to simplify its community grants process. Mayor Yvonne St. Vincent has the details.
3: The community grants conversation was more about just having a clear and transparent process about how community grants are given out, who can access them, how you access them, and what we have every year. And it would also help us budget accordingly from year to year if we have an idea of how many people are hoping to access various grants.
1: The town is also revising its bursary policy, which could allow St. Anne residents attending school outside the community to apply for funding. And the new school year is off to a smooth start at Steinbach Christian School, with enrollment now up to about 515 students in grades K to 12. Principal Thor Barkman says the school is continuing to grow while working to keep class sizes manageable.
4: The goal and the intent is to make sure that that class size is low enough that we can know the students well and give them attention and give them support as needed.
1: The school is also using new classroom and office space from the former Steinbach Bible College area. Barkman says they're excited for the year and look forward to more growth with their current fundraising efforts going toward a new gymnasium and music room. And more residents of Steinbach and area now have access to a family doctor close to home. Clear Spring Medical Center opened last week inside Clear Spring Center. There is currently one family doctor practicing out of the space who is accepting new patients. Two additional doctors will soon be joining the clinic, with plans for more family physicians in the future. The clinic is open Monday to Saturday and offers walk-ins. And whether you're on the go or at home, stay in the loop with the latest local stories. 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
5: Debbie Peters is coach of the U16 AA Eastman Flames ringette team, and she says as they get ready for a new season, she couldn't be more excited for all that's coming their way.
6: We got an awesome group of girls. They work hard, train hard. They all get along. We've got different people from every different area within Eastman and South Winnipeg. It is exciting to watch these girls develop and come into their own.
5: Peter says there's a lot of positivity around the group, and she's thrilled to see them become as close as they have already. In the NHL preseason, the Winnipeg Jets defeated Colorado 3-1. In the NFL, the Monday Nighter goes to the LA Rams, who beat up on the New York Giants 28-6. And in Major League Baseball, the Toronto Blue Jays are all but done as they lost to Baltimore 4-3. While not yet technically mathematically eliminated, the Jays are down to just a 1.1% chance of making the postseason. For your scores, stories, and all things sports, check out the False Front Golf Simulator sports page on SteinbachOnline.com. 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
7: Today, mainly sunny with a few fog patches this morning. Wind at about 30K, gusting to 50 at times, and a high of 20. Tonight, a few clouds, wind at 20K, and a low of 9. Tomorrow, clear early in the morning, then a mix of sun and cloud rolling in, and about 70% chance of a bit of rain in the afternoon, possibly a thunderstorm, windy and a high 19 on Thursday. Showers and a high 23. In Steinbach, we're sitting at 7 degrees. For the latest local weather updates, visit the Lowen Body Shop weather page on your Steinbach Online app.
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0: Cameron Whitcomb, the Kingdom of Fear on Mix. Good morning. I'm Corny Rempel here in the Mix Studios, furnished by Solomon's Furniture and Appliances in these last hours of summer. It is 7 degrees on our way to a high of 20 today. Chase won Classroom of the Month, Arborgate School, grade 5, 6. And when I called the class, the teacher put me on speakerphone. Oh, hello, everybody.
1: Hello.
0: This is so exciting. Did Chase give you guys the good news yet?
1: Chase has told Miss Kate, but he has not told our class yet. I think Chase wanted you to be the one to tell our class.
0: Oh, my goodness. Okay. Well, I called Chase this morning, and I woke him up. I got him out of bed, and he was so groggy and tired, and I gave him some really good news that he won Classroom of the Month for your whole class.
1: Oh, that's so exciting. Wow, that's so exciting.
0: You guys are our very first winners for the school year of Classroom of the Month presented by Steinbeck Professional Eye Care. I'm going to arrange a date with your teacher. We're going to bring lunch from Subway. We're going to bring prizes for everybody in the class, all because Chase won for you guys. Let's hear a big cheer for Chase. And kids, you can be our next winner. Enter on SteinbeckOnline.com.
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0: Today mainly sunny with a few fog patches this morning. Wind at 30K gusting to 50 at times this morning and a high of 20. Tonight a few clouds with wind at about 20K and a low 9. tomorrow, it's going to be clear in the morning. Then it's going to cloud over with a pretty good chance of some showers into the afternoon. Possibly even a thunderstorm, windy, and a high of 19. On Thursday, showers with a high of 23. In Steinbeck, we're sitting at 7 degrees. Stay informed with the full 7-day forecast on the Lowen Body Shop local weather on your Steinbeck online app.
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0: There's 11 hours and 16 minutes left of summer. Enjoy. Hey, I'm Corny Ramble here in the Mix Studios, furnished by Solomon's Furniture, and that was Charlotte Carden. It is 7 degrees. We're on our way to 20 today. Let's see what's happening in your news.
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2: 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And the new school year is off to a smooth start at Stabat Christian School. We've got details on these stories and more coming up in moments.
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2: Good morning, I'm Addie Lowen. Sunshine for these final hours of summer as autumn officially arrives this evening just after 7 p.m. And then there's some showers in the forecast for the rest of the work week. Weather details are coming up in just moments. And a Steinbach Credit Union member has lost thousands to a scammer. The woman was deceived by someone posing as a representative of the credit union and followed instructions from the caller before discovering that nearly $10,000 had been removed from her account. The woman has also raised concerns about how the transactions were allowed to proceed and how her fraud claim was handled. SCU says they recognize the impact fraud can have on its members and encourages members to remain vigilant and take proactive steps to protect themselves from fraud. And the town of St. Anne is updating its bursary policy. Here's reporter Darcy Wilkinson with the details.
3: Mayor Yvonne St. Vincent says the bursary policy hasn't changed since 2009, and the town is looking at expanding eligibility.
4: We know that we have residents from town who might go to different schools, whether that's Steinbach Christian or Lorette Collegiate or places like that, and giving them an avenue to apply to also access some funds for scholarships and those kinds of things.
3: Changes are also coming to the community grants policy with the goal of providing more clarity around how grants are awarded. I'm Darcy Wilkinson.
2: And more residents of Steinbach and area now have access to a family doctor close to home. With more, here's reporter Shannon Duick.
5: Clear Spring Medical Center opened last week inside Clear Spring Center. There is currently one family doctor practicing out of there who is accepting new patients. Dr. Alia Salim had been practicing in Winnipeg, but she says she had many patients from Steinbach, and some of these were seniors who drove a great distance for even minor ailments.
6: To think that they're traveling in the winter when it is snowing and the weather conditions are so harsh, it was really, really difficult for me to see as a family doctor. And that is the reason I wanted to come here.
5: Two additional doctors will be joining the clinic within the next 2 weeks with plans for more family physicians in the future. I'm Shannon Duick.
2: And Steinbach Christian School is starting the new year with more than 500 students. And Principal Thor Barkman says the transition has gone well.
7: I think the start of the year has been very smooth. I'm happy with what I'm seeing in terms of the new students coming in. You always are looking to see, well, how are they making the adjustment?
2: The school is seeing growth across several grade levels. SCES is now also offering partial programming for homeschool students, with about 45 currently accessing part of their education through the school. Barkman says there will be more transitioning happening in January, with the construction of a new gymnasium and music room part of their growth plans. And whether you're driving, working, or relaxing, the Steinbach Online app makes it easy to listen live and keep up with the local news that matters most.
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8: Debbie Peters is coach of the U16 AA Eastman Flames Ringette team. And she says as they get ready for a new season, she couldn't be more excited for all that's coming their way.
9: We got an awesome group of girls. They work hard, train hard. They all get along. We've got different people from every different area within Eastman and South Winnipeg. It is exciting to watch these girls develop and come into their own.
8: Peter says there's a lot of positivity around the group, and she's thrilled to see them become as close as they have already. In the NHL preseason, the Winnipeg Jets defeated Colorado 3-1. In the NFL, the Monday Nighter goes to the LA Rams, who beat up on the New York Giants 28-6. And in Major League Baseball, the Toronto Blue Jays are all but done as they lost to Baltimore 4-3. While not yet technically mathematically eliminated, the Jays are down to just a 1.1% chance of making the postseason. For your scores, stories, and all things sports, check out the False Front Golf Simulator Sports.

0: There's Zara Larsson with the Midnight Sun on Mix. Good morning. I'm Corny Rempel. Happy last few hours of summer. It is 8:09 in Steinbach. We are at 7 degrees. We're getting 20 today as fall's going to hit at 7:04 p.m. We've got some Pistons tickets for you for Friday's game. They're taking on Neepawa. And all you got to do is text Go Pistons to 346-0000. That's what Christine did. And then you're entered to win. As a bonus, just tell us about one highlight of summer as we're counting down the last few hours. And that gets you a bonus entry. Now you have two entries into the draw for these tickets. And Christine said, didn't do much over the summer, but I did see AC/DC in concert and it was amazing. I had a friend who was trying to get tickets kind of last minute to see if he could, you know, get two tickets. There were individual seats here, there, scattered out throughout the stadium. And they were, you know, $500, $600, $700. So he didn't go. But Christine, I'm so glad you got to see AC/DC. And hopefully you'll get to see the Steinbach Pistons on Friday. Keep texting in. Go Pistons to 346-0000.
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6: Today, mainly sunny with a few fog patches this morning. Wind to 30K gusting to 50 at times this morning and a high of 20. Tonight, a few clouds with wind at about 20K and a low of 9. Tomorrow, it's going to be clear in the morning. Then it's going to cloud over with a pretty good chance of some showers into the afternoon. Possibly even a thunderstorm. Windy and a high of 19. On Thursday, showers with a high of 23. In Steinbeck, we're sitting at 7 degrees. Stay informed with the full 7-day forecast on the Lowen Body Shop local weather on your Steinbeck Online app.
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Alex Morin on mix. Sam Corny Rappel. It's 7 degrees on the way to 20. We have, well, just over 11 hours left of summer. Enjoy. Here's Lady Gaga with Applause on mix.

0: Lady Gaga on Mix. Hey, I'm Corny Ramble. 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And sunshine. It's going to be actually a beautiful day with a fair amount of wind. And today, who's going to surprise us with last-minute paperwork for the municipal election nominations? Those papers need to be in by 4 p.m. today. And so far, nobody has put their name in for mayor. We got a lot of people that have put their name in for city council. It's going to be quite a race there. But so far, nobody's challenged Mayor Earl Funk. Is he going to be acclimated again? Well, that's up to you. Is somebody going to, at the very last minute, come running in and go, I'm running for mayor? Maybe that's you. You have till 4 p.m. to get your paperwork in to run for mayor of Steinbeck.
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8: Let's go.

There's Alex Porat on Mix kissing you. Good morning. I'm Corny Rempel here in the Mix Studios, furnished by Solomon's Furniture and Appliances. Got a lot of texts coming in saying go Pistons to win tickets to the Steinbeck Pistons game on Friday. Also, it's a bonus entry. 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

0: Steinbach Online News with Paul Hebert, Coldwell Banker Real Estate. His goal is to make your next move the right one with honesty, professionalism, and enthusiasm every step of the way.
1: Good morning. I'm Addie Lowen. Today, mostly sunny, windy, and high of 20 degrees with more fall-like weather details coming up in just moments. And Steinbach Credit Union is reminding its members to be vigilant after a Winnipeg woman reported losing nearly $10,000 to a scammer. With more, here's reporter Darcy Wilkinson.
2: Senior manager Melissa McCann says members should be cautious with unsolicited calls, emails, and texts, and should never share passwords or security codes. She also recommends regularly monitoring accounts and using digital banking alerts. McCann says anyone who believes they may have been targeted by a scam should contact their financial institution immediately. I'm Darcy Wilkinson.
1: The town of St. Anne is updating its bursary policy. Mary Von St. Vincent says the bursary policy hasn't changed since 2009, and the town is looking at expanding its eligibility.
3: We know that we have residents from town who might go to different schools, whether that's Steinbach Christian or Lorette Collegiate or places like that, and giving them an avenue to apply to also access some funds for scholarships and those kinds of things.
1: Changes are also coming to the community grants policy with a goal of simplifying the application process and providing more clarity around how grants are awarded. And more residents of Steinbach and area now have access to a family doctor close to home. Clear Spring Medical Center opened last week inside Clear Spring Center. There is currently one family doctor practicing there who is accepting new patients. Dr. Ali Salim had been practicing in Winnipeg, but says she had many patients from Steinbach, and some of these were seniors who drove a great distance for even minor ailments.
4: To think that they're traveling in the winter when it is snowing and the weather conditions are so harsh, it was really, really difficult for me to see as a family doctor. And that is the reason I wanted to come here.
1: Two additional doctors will be joining the clinic within the next 2 weeks, with plans for more family physicians in the future. And there's plenty to look forward to this school year at Steinbach Christian School, including class retreats, ski trips, music, sports, and field trips. Principal Thor Barkman says he especially looks forward to watching students throughout their years at the K-12 school.
5: I'm just enjoying seeing how the kids are growing from 1 year to the next. And there's, you know, obviously they're getting bigger physically, but watching them grow in confidence.
1: The school is also preparing for a major project in the new year, designing a new gym and music room to help meet the school's growing needs. And morning, noon, and night, Steinbach Online keeps you connected to the stories that matter in the Southeast. Download the Steinbach Online app to stream live.
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6: Debbie Peters is coach of the U16 AA Eastman Flames Ringette team. And she says as they get ready for a new season, she couldn't be more excited for all that's coming their way.
7: We got an awesome group of girls. They work hard, train hard. They all get along. We've got different people from every different area within Eastman and South Winnipeg. It is exciting to watch these girls develop and come into their own.
6: Peter says there's a lot of positivity around the group, and she's thrilled to see them become as close as they have already. In the NHL preseason, the Winnipeg Jets defeated Colorado 3-1. In the NFL, the Monday Nighter goes to the LA Rams, who beat up on the New York Giants 28-6. And in Major League Baseball, the Toronto Blue Jays are all but done as they lost to Baltimore 4-3. While not yet technically mathematically eliminated, the Jays are down to just a 1.1% chance of making the postseason. For your scores, stories, and all things sports, check out the False Front Golf Simulator sports page on SteinbachOnline.com. I'm Dave Anthony.
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8: Today, mainly sunny with a few fog patches this morning. Wind at about 30K, gusting to 50 at times, and a high of 20. Tonight, a few clouds, wind at 20K, and a low of 9. Tomorrow, clear early in the morning, then a mix of sun and cloud rolling in, and about 70% chance of a bit of rain in the afternoon, possibly a thunderstorm, windy and a high 19 on Thursday. Showers and a high 23. In Steinbach, we're sitting at 7 degrees. For the latest local weather updates, visit the Lowen Body Shop weather page on your Steinbach Online app.
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0: Good morning. I'm Corny Rempel here in the Mix Studios, furnished by Solomon's Furniture and Appliances. We are sitting at 7 degrees. That's how we're starting off the last few hours of summer, and we're on our way to 20 for today with sunshine. Now, we've had a lot of people texting in at 346-0000 saying, "Go Pistons!" Try to win tickets to Friday's Pistons game against Neepawa. And as a bonus entry, a lot of people were texting in just a highlight of summer. Here's what Christine said.
1: AC/DC concert on Sunday. It was fantastic.
0: Oh, I've seen a few video clips, and I have a friend who tried to buy seats at the last minute, and there are only a couple of individual seats. I can't believe AC/DC is still selling out arenas.
1: I can see why, though. It was honestly that good. Like, they played every hit song. Fabulous show. And energy, like, crazy energy yet for their age.
0: Well, that's just it. When you see an artist that's been around for that many years, and they're legendary, but they're also not young anymore, you know, sometimes it kind of appears like, you know, uncles and grandpas doing karaoke. But they had the energy that you remember from AC/DC?
1: Yeah, oh, yeah. It was really good.
0: I found it so funny.
1: I don't think there was one disappointed person there.
0: I found it so funny that so many people in Winnipeg were posting, what are these weird streaks of light in the sky? And they were thinking aliens or whatever. It was literally the lights from the AC/DC concert projected up against the clouds. And people were wondering, what are these streaks across the sky that are disappearing? It was AC/DC.
1: Yeah. Yeah, it was awesome. Awesome.
0: Well, thanks for sharing your story. And you just won two tickets to see the Steinbeck Pistons on Friday.
1: Awesome. Thank you so much.
0: Absolutely. Enjoy. And we're giving away one more pair of tickets. Text Go Pistons to 346-0000 as a bonus entry. Tell us one highlight of your summer. Text now to win. Here's Chromeo.

0: Jealous. I ain't with it. Romeo on Mix. The sun is shining on this last half a day of summer. Well, a little over half a day. 7:04 p.m. So we actually have a fair amount of summer left. And I love that it's going to be 20 and sunny. And we've given away one set of tickets for the Steinbeck Pistons taking on Neepawa. Congratulations, Christine, winning tickets by texting Go Pistons. And as a bonus entry, texting your one of your highlights of summer. You can still enter. We're giving away one more pair of tickets for Friday's game. Text now, 346-0000. Text Go Pistons. And as a bonus entry, and tell us about one highlight of summer.
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0: Today, mainly sunny with a few fog patches this morning. Wind at 30K, gusting to 50 at times this morning and a high of 20. Tonight, a few clouds with wind at about 20K and a low of 9. Tomorrow, it's going to be clear in the morning, then it's going to cloud over with a pretty good chance of some showers into the afternoon, possibly even a thunderstorm, windy and a high of 19. On Thursday, showers with a high of 23. In Steinbeck, we're sitting at 7 degrees. Stay informed with the full 7-day forecast on the Lowen Body Shop local weather on your Steinbeck online app.
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0: Naomi Sharon, Was It Ever Love? Good morning, I'm Corny Rempel here in the Mix Studios, furnished by Solomon's Furniture and Appliances. We're sitting at 7 degrees on our way to a high of 20. Tiffany, it's Corny Rempel calling, and you're going to see the Steinbeck Pistons on Friday.
1: Awesome, thank you so much.
0: You're very welcome. Thanks for texting in this morning. Now, we've also been asking people today what their highlight of summer was, because we don't have a lot of hours of summer left. What was one of your highlights of summer?
1: Going to Alberta to see my sister and her family and just enjoying time out there.
0: Oh, nice. Was this a road trip or how did you go?
1: We went on a road trip.
0: Fantastic. Yeah. So what did you all do while you were in Alberta?
1: Oh, we went to see an air show. We went to the beach. We went, we did some shopping, spent time and just enjoying driving around and seeing the scenery and stuff like that. And yeah, it was great.
0: Awesome. And you got to see family, which is always good.
1: Yes, totally. Yes. Yeah.
0: Fantastic.
1: Yeah.
0: Well, sounds like you had a great summer, and you're going to have a great time on Friday watching the Steinbeck Pistons beat Neepawa. Congratulations.
1: Yes, thank you so much.
0: You awesome. Got it.
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1: Good morning, I'm Addie Lowen. Today we'll be enjoying the sunshine, high of 20 degrees, as autumn officially arrives at 7:04 this evening. We've got more weather details coming up in just moments. And the Steinbeck Credit Union is reminding members to be vigilant after a Winnipeg woman reported losing nearly $10,000 to a scammer. With more, here's reporter Darcy Wilkinson.
2: Senior manager Melissa McCann says members should be cautious with unsolicited calls, emails, and texts, and should never share passwords or security codes. She also recommends regularly monitoring accounts and using digital banking alerts. McCann says anyone who believes they may have been targeted by a scam should contact their financial institution immediately. I'm Darcy Wilkinson.
1: The Manitoba Teachers Association says students need health education that reflects the challenges they face today, including social media, online relationships, and misinformation. President Lillian Clausen says students need the tools to make healthy choices.
3: And so it's important that we don't hide any of these realities from students and that they are well equipped to make some really good decisions that they're going to have to make sometimes in the absence of the adults that are in their lives. And so we need to give them the tools to be able to make some good choices and some healthy choices.
1: The province says the renewed curriculum is being updated for the first time in 25 years. And a student from the St. Anne School complex was struck by a vehicle yesterday morning. The incident happened at around 8:15 a.m. Emergency services responded and the student was transported to hospital. The student was later released from hospital. Additional professional staff was sent to the school to support students and staff affected by the incident. And the new school year is off to a smooth start at Steinbeck Christian School, with enrollment now up to about 515 students in grades K to 12. Principal Thor Barkman says the school is continuing to grow while working to keep class sizes manageable.
4: The goal and the intent is to make sure that that class size is low enough that we can know the students well and give them attention and give them support as needed.
1: The school is also using new classroom and office space from the former Steinbeck Bible College area. Barkman says they're excited for the year and look forward to more growth with their current fundraising efforts going toward a new gymnasium and music room. And more residents of Steinbeck and area now have access to a family doctor close to home. Clear Spring Medical Center opened last week inside Clear Spring Center. There is currently one family doctor practicing out of the space who is accepting new patients. Two additional doctors will soon be joining the clinic, with plans for more family physicians in the future. The clinic is open Monday to Saturday and offers walk-ins. And whether you're on the go or at home, stay in the loop with the latest local stories. 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
5: Debbie Peters is coach of the U16 AA Eastman Flames ringette team, and she says as they get ready for a new season, she couldn't be more excited for all that's coming their way.
6: We got an awesome group of girls. They work hard, train hard. They all get along. We've got different people from every different area within Eastman and South Winnipeg. It is exciting to watch these girls develop and come into their own.
5: Peter says there's a lot of positivity around the group, and she's thrilled to see them become as close as they have already. In the NHL preseason, the Winnipeg Jets defeated Colorado 3-1. In the NFL, the Monday Nighter goes to the LA Rams, who beat up on the New York Giants 28-6. And in Major League Baseball, the Toronto Blue Jays are all but done as they lost to Baltimore 4-3. While not yet technically mathematically eliminated, the Jays are down to just a 1.1% chance of making the postseason. For your scores, stories, and all things sports, check out the False Front Golf Simulator sports page on SteinbeckOnline.com. I'm Dave Anthony.
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1: Today, we're expecting a mostly sunny sky, windy at times with gusts of 50 kilometers an hour, reaching a high of 20 degrees. Tonight, a few clouds, low of +9. Tomorrow, clear sky with sunshine to

0: Sean Desmond in the night like this. Hey, I'm Corny Remple. I appreciate you hanging out with us on the Mix Morning Show. 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So far, nobody putting their name in for mayor. They have until 4 p.m. today. 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Wouldn't that be great if somebody right at the last minute threw in their name for a dramatic entry into the race? 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
9: I'm Addie Lowen. Today we're expecting a mostly clear sky with sunshine, windy at times with gusts to 50 kilometers an hour, reaching a high of 20 degrees. Tonight a few clouds, low of plus 9. Tomorrow, clear sky with sunshine to start the day. Some clouds, showers for the afternoon, possible thunderstorm, getting quite windy once again and a high of 19. And then for Thursday, clouds and showers at 23, and Friday, cloudy and 22 degrees. And plan your week with a full 7-day forecast on the Lowen Body Shop local weather page on Steinbeck Online.
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0: 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Congratulations, Tiffany and Christine, both going to the Steinbeck Pistons on Friday. 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
11: I'm Addie Lowen. Today we're expecting a mostly clear sky with sunshine, windy at times with gusts of 50 kilometers an hour, reaching a high of 20 degrees. Tonight a few clouds, low of plus 9. Tomorrow, clear sky with sunshine. To start the day, some clouds, showers for the afternoon, possible thunderstorm, getting quite windy once again, and a high of 19. And then for Thursday, clouds and showers and 23. And Friday, cloudy and 22 degrees. And get all your weather details on the Lowen Body Shop local weather page on Steinbeck Online.
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0: Mariana's Trench. Who do you love on Mix? Good morning. Thank you so much for hanging out with us on the Mix Morning Show here in the Mix Studios, furnished by Solomon's Furniture and Appliances. Let's take a look at what's coming up in your news at 10 o'clock.
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2: 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And the new school year is off to a smooth start at Stabag Christian School. We've got details on these stories and more coming up in moments.
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2: Good morning, I'm Addie Lowen. Sunshine for these final hours of summer as autumn officially arrives this evening just after 7 p.m. And then there's some showers in the forecast for the rest of the work week. Weather details are coming up in just moments. And a Steinbach Credit Union member has lost thousands to a scammer. The woman was deceived by someone posing as a representative of the credit union and followed instructions from the caller before discovering that nearly $10,000 had been removed from her account. The woman has also raised concerns about how the transactions were allowed to proceed and how her fraud claim was handled. SEU says they recognize the impact fraud can have on its members and encourages members to remain vigilant and take proactive steps to protect themselves from fraud. And the Manitoba Teachers Society says students need health education that reflects the challenges they face today, including social media, online relationships, and misinformation. With more, here's reporter Afton Berg.
3: President Lillian Clausen says students need the tools to make healthy decisions.
4: And so it's important that we don't hide any of these realities from students and that they are well equipped to make some really good decisions that they're going to have to make sometimes in the absence of the adults that are in their lives. And so we need to give them the tools to be able to make some good choices and some healthy choices.
3: The province says the renewed curriculum is being updated for the first time in 25 years. I'm Afton Berg.
2: And more residents of Steinbach and area now have access to a family doctor close to home. With more, here's reporter Shannon Duick.
5: Clear Spring Medical Center opened last week inside Clear Spring Center. There is currently one family doctor practicing out of there who is accepting new patients. Dr. Alia Salim had been practicing in Winnipeg, but she says she had many patients from Steinbach, and some of these were seniors who drove a great distance for even minor ailments.
6: To think that they're traveling in the winter when it is snowing and the weather conditions are so harsh, it was really, really difficult for me to see as a family doctor. And that is the reason I wanted to come here.
5: Two additional doctors will be joining the clinic within the next 2 weeks with plans for more family physicians in the future. I'm Shannon Duick.
2: And Steinbach Christian School is starting the new year with more than 500 students. And Principal Thor Barkman says the transition has gone well.
7: I think the start of the year has been very smooth. I'm happy with what I'm seeing in terms of you know, the new students coming in. You always are looking to see, well, how are they making the adjustment?
2: The school is seeing growth across several grade levels. SCES is now also offering partial programming for homeschool students, with about 45 currently accessing part of their education through the school. Barkman says there will be more transitioning happening in January, with the construction of a new gymnasium and music room part of their growth plans. And whether you're driving, working, or relaxing, the Steinbach Online app makes it easy to listen live and keep up with the local news that matters most.
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8: Debbie Peters is coach of the U16 AA Eastman Flames ringette team. And she says as they get ready for a new season, she couldn't be more excited for all that's coming their way.
9: We got an awesome group of girls.

0: technically mathematically eliminated. The Jays are down to just a 1.1% chance of making the postseason. For your scores, stories, and all things sports, check out the False Front Golf Simulator sports page on SteinbeckOnline.com. 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
2: Today, we're expecting a mostly sunny sky, windy at times with gusts of 50 kilometers an hour, reaching a high of 20 degrees. Tonight, a few clouds, low of plus 9. Tomorrow, clear sky with sunshine to start the day, partly sunny with showers for the afternoon, possible thunderstorm, quite windy once again with gusts to 60 kilometers an hour and a high of 19 degrees. For Thursday, clouds and showers in 23, and Friday, mostly cloudy and 22 degrees. We've got a mostly clear sky with sunshine across southeastern Manitoba. In Steinbeck, it's 8. For the latest local weather updates, visit the Lowen Body Shop weather page on Steinbeck Online. I'm Addie Lowen.
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1: Tyler Shaw, Run to You on Mix. 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We're here in the Mix Studios, furnished by Solomon's Furniture and Appliances. I'm Corny Rempel, and have you had your say in the poll on SteinbeckOnline.com? The question today is, what should be the next Steinbeck City Council's highest priority? You know who's going to be checking the results of this poll? The people who are running for city council. Like, if they're looking at this and they see that, you know, 80% of the people in Steinbeck are looking at expanding recreational facilities or parks and trails and active transportation or increasing police presence and public safety, you better believe that's some of the stuff they're going to be running on. So have your say in the poll, because it will get noticed. It's on SteinbeckOnline.com in the main page. On a train.

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4: I'm Addie Lowen. Today we're expecting a mostly clear sky with sunshine, windy at times with gusts to 50 kilometers an hour, reaching a high of 20 degrees. Tonight a few clouds, low of plus 9. Tomorrow, clear sky with sunshine to start the day. Some clouds, showers for the afternoon, possible thunderstorm, getting quite windy once again, and a high of 19. And then for Thursday, clouds and showers and 23. And Friday, cloudy and 22 degrees. And plan your week with a full 7-day forecast on the Lowen Body Shop local weather page on Steinbeck Online.
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1: 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Thank you for hanging out with us on the Mix Morning Show here in the Mix Studios. Furnished by Solomon's Furniture and Appliances. And a big congratulations to Christine and Tiffany, both winning their way to see the Steinbeck Pistons take on Neepawa on Friday on home ice. Well, there's another home game on Saturday as they take on Verdun. And you can win those tickets tomorrow morning on Mix with the Talk and Text Line. Here's Ariana Grande. I hate that I made you love me. I'm just so lovable. I can't help it.

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10: I'm Addie Lowen. Today we're expecting a mostly clear sky with sunshine, windy at times with gusts of 50 kilometers an hour, reaching a high of 20 degrees. Tonight a few clouds, low of +9. Tomorrow, clear sky with sunshine. To start the day, some clouds, showers for the afternoon, possible thunderstorm, getting quite windy once again, and a high of 19. And then for Thursday, clouds and showers at 23, and Friday, cloudy and 22 degrees. And get all your weather details on the Lowen Body Shop local weather page on Steinbach Online.
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0: Give me sympathy, metric on mix. Good morning. I'm Corny Rempel here in the Mix Studios, furnished by Solomon's Furniture and Appliances. And let's take a quick look at what's coming up in your news at 11 o'clock.
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1: Good morning, I'm Addie Lowen. Today, mostly sunny, windy, and high of 20 degrees, with more fall-like weather details coming up in just moments. And Steinbach Credit Union is reminding its members to be vigilant after a Winnipeg woman reported losing nearly $10,000 to a scammer. With more, here's reporter Darcy Wilkinson.
2: Senior manager Melissa McCann says members should be cautious with unsolicited calls, emails, and texts, and should never share passwords or security codes. She also recommends regularly monitoring accounts and using digital banking alerts. McCann says anyone who believes they may have been targeted by a scam should contact their financial institution immediately. I'm Darcy Wilkinson.
1: And Manitoba's renewed K-12 physical and health education curriculum is being piloted voluntarily during the 2026-27 school year, with some parents raising concerns about age appropriateness and parental involvement. Manitoba Teachers Society President Lillian Clausen says teachers are prepared to handle sensitive topics.
3: The Manitoba Teachers Society believes that their teachers are well-trained professionals. They know their students. They learn and get to know their students from September throughout the year. They know how the students in their classrooms learn.
1: The renewed curriculum is being tested through a voluntary pilot during the coming school year. And more residents of Steinbach and Amos being tested through a voluntary pilot during the coming school year. And more residents of Steinbach and area now have access to a family doctor close to home. Clear Spring Medical Center opened last week inside Clear Spring Center. There is currently one family doctor practicing there who is accepting new patients. Dr. Ali Salim had been practicing in Winnipeg, but says she had many patients from Steinbach, and some of these were seniors who drove a great distance for even minor ailments.
4: To think that they're traveling in the winter when it is snowing and the weather conditions are so harsh, it was really, really difficult for me to see as a family doctor. And that is the reason I wanted to come here.
1: Two additional doctors will be joining the clinic within the next 2 weeks, with plans for more family physicians in the future. And there's plenty to look forward to this school year at Steinbach Christian School, including class retreats, ski trips, music, sports, and field trips. Principal Thor Barkman says he especially looks forward to watching students throughout their years at the K-12 school.
5: I'm just enjoying seeing how the kids are growing from 1 year to the next. And there's, you know, obviously they're getting bigger physically, but watching them grow in confidence.
1: The school is also preparing for a major project in the new year, designing a new gym and music room to help meet the school's growing needs. And morning, noon, and night, Steinbach Online keeps you connected to the stories that matter in the Southeast. 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
6: Debbie Peters is coach of the U16 AA Eastman Flames ringette team. And she says as they get ready for a new season, she couldn't be more excited for all that's coming their way.
7: We got an awesome group of girls. They work hard, train hard. They all get along. We've got different people from every different area within Eastman and South Winnipeg. It is exciting to watch these girls develop and come into their own.
6: Peter says there's a lot of positivity around the group, and she's thrilled to see them become as close as they have already. In the NHL preseason, the Winnipeg Jets defeated Colorado 3-1. In the NFL, the Monday Nighter goes to the LA Rams, who beat up on the New York Giants 28-6. And in Major League Baseball, the Toronto Blue Jays are all but done as they lost to Baltimore 4-3. While not yet technically mathematically eliminated, the Jays are down to just a 1.1% chance of making the postseason. For your scores, stories, and all things sports, check out the False Front Golf Simulator sports page on SteinbachOnline.com. I'm Dave Anthony.
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1: Today, we're expecting a mostly sunny sky, windy at times with gusts of

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Good morning. Thanks so much for hanging out with us on the Mix Morning Show. 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Just under 8 hours left of summer. And then starts the longest season of all time called Waiting for Summer. There are only two seasons, summer and waiting for summer. 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

0: Seriously? 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
15: I'm Addie Lowen. Today we're expecting a mostly clear sky with sunshine, windy at times with gusts to 50 kilometers an hour, reaching a high of 20 degrees. Tonight a few clouds, low of +9. Tomorrow, clear sky with sunshine. To start the day, some clouds, showers for the afternoon, possible thunderstorm, getting quite windy once again, and a high of 19. And then for Thursday, clouds and showers and 23. And Friday, cloudy and 22 degrees. And plan your week with a full 7-day forecast on the Lowen Body Shop local weather page on Steinbeck Online.
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Alex Samson, Misery on Mix. Good morning. I'm Corny Rempel here in the Mix Studios, furnished by Solomon's Furniture and Appliances. And you now have about 4.5 hours to get your paperwork in if you plan on running for the municipal election. The nomination papers need to be handed in by 4 p.m. today. And so far, Mayor Earl Funk is going unchallenged, and he might be acclimated to become our mayor once again for another term. He was acclimated last time. Who knows? Maybe somebody right at the last minute is going to get their paperwork in and say, I am going to run for mayor. That would get people's attention. Maybe that's you. You still have 4.5 hours to figure that out. Here's Somber. My body isn't ready. Mixed.

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8: I'm Addie Lowen. Today we're expecting a mostly clear sky with sunshine, windy at times with gusts to 50 kilometers an hour, reaching a high of 20 degrees. Tonight a few clouds, low of +9. Tomorrow, clear sky with sunshine to start the day. Some clouds, showers for the afternoon, possible thunderstorm, getting quite windy once again, and a high of 19. And then for Thursday, clouds and showers and 23. And Friday, cloudy and 22 degrees. And get all your weather details on the Lowen Body Shop local weather page on Steinbeck Online.
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0: 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Good morning, and thank you for hanging out with us on the Mix Morning Show here in the Mix Studios, furnished by Solomon's Furniture and Appliances. 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
2: The town of St. Anne is updating its bursary policy, and Manitoba Hydro says some customers in southern Manitoba may experience short power outages this week. More on these stories in the news at 12 o'clock.
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2: Good afternoon, I'm Shannon Dewick. In Steinbach, it is mainly sunny and 15 degrees. For this afternoon, expect mainly sunny sky, windy, and a high of 20. Manitoba Hydro says some customers in southern Manitoba may experience short power outages this week as crews help move several oversized structures through the province. With more, here is reporter Afton Berg.
3: The temporary outages are expected between today and Thursday as the load travels from Saskatchewan toward the Minnesota border. For the southeast, crews will move through the region on Thursday from Provincial Trunk Highway 23 and Provincial Trunk Highway 59 from Morris to the U.S. border. The shipment includes 8 empty storage tanks about 8 meters tall, made in Alberta and heading overseas for export. To get the shipment through safely, crews will either lift or temporarily disconnect power lines at about 220 locations along the route. Each outage is expected to last around 90 minutes. I'm Afton Berg.
2: Our province says it is on track to balance its budget next year after cutting the deficit in half since its third quarter update. Premier Wab Kanew says the province is following through on its commitment to balance the budget. Our province is also making a $600 million deposit into its fiscal stabilization fund, the largest such deposit in more than 20 years. The town of St. Anne is updating its bursary policy. Mayor Yvonne St. Vincent says the policy has not changed since 2009, and the town is looking at expanding eligibility.
4: We know that we have residents from town who might go to different schools, whether that's Steinbach Christian or Lorette Collegiate or places like that, and giving them an avenue to apply to also access some funds for scholarships and those kinds of things.
2: Changes are also coming to the community grants policy with the goal of simplifying the application process and providing more clarity around how grants are awarded. And Manitoba's renewed K-12 physical and health education curriculum is being piloted voluntarily during the 2026-27 school year, with some parents raising concerns about age appropriateness and parental involvement. Manitoba Teacher Society President Lillian Clausen says teachers are prepared to handle sensitive topics. On the Golden West Radio Money Scope, the TSX is up 212 points. The Dow is down 250. The NASDAQ is up 67. And our Canadian dollar's down 29 one-hundredths at 71.03 cents U.S. Spend your lunch catching up on local events, weather, and the news that matters in your community. 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
5: Coach of the U16AA Eastman Flames ringette team, Debbie Peters, says that it's a unique age to coach because they are kind of managing different skill sets with different age players, and it all depends on the background of the players as well.
6: It's still a little bit difficult because you've got your first years that are coming out of U14, so you're getting them now where the second year U16s are, but you want to keep the U16s engaged. The next level is teaching the girls on how to play strategy against the opposing team.
5: Peter says that she's thrilled that the girls are willing to put in hard work, and she's very excited for the season. In the NHL, the Winnipeg Jets wrap up their preseason as they host Edmonton. In the WNBA, Toronto visits Chicago. And in Major League Baseball, the Blue Jays are essentially playing out the string as they continue to visit Baltimore. For your scores, stories, and all things sports, check out the False Front Golf Simulator sports page on SteinbachOnline.com. I'm Dave Anthony.
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2: This afternoon, mainly sunny. Wind from the southeast gusting to 50 and a high of 20 degrees. Tonight, partly cloudy and dropping to a low of 9. Tomorrow, partly cloudy, a 70% chance of rain in the afternoon with risk of a thunderstorm, windy and 19 degrees. Then Thursday, rain and 23. Right now in Steinbach, it's mainly sunny and 15 degrees. Plan your week with a full 7-day forecast on Low & Body Shop Local Weather on the Steinbach Online app. I'm Shannon Dewick.
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0: Preston Pablo, because I do on Mix 96. Good afternoon and a welcome autumn. Today is officially the first day of fall. Well, technically it begins this evening at about 7:05, but those are details. I'll give you full permission to start now. Bring on the pumpkin spice lattes and cozy sweaters. Up next, here is Miley and Bass Persuades.
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0: Good afternoon. I'm Cosette Bott, and happy Tuesday. If you're like me, you've been spending most of your evenings driving to rinks all over the Southeast for tryouts. And, you know, besides the cost of gas just getting there, if you've had a kid in ringette or hockey, you know the costs can really add up. And that's why kids, parents, and players are going door-to-door in Steinbach and the surrounding areas, raising money with one goal in mind, making ringette and hockey more affordable for local families. And while you're supporting a great cause, there are some pretty great prizes up for grabs. The first place takes home $5,000 cash for the rental house, while second gets $2,500 in cash and gift cards from Harvest Honda. There are also 30 additional $250 gift cards to local businesses that you could win. The early bird draw is coming up September 29th with Winnipeg Jets tickets valued at $500 on the line. And the final draw is November 5th. And both draws happen right here at Golden West in Steinbach. So you can find all the details in an article over on Steinbach Online, including how to get your hands on a ticket.
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8: I'm Shannon Dewey. This afternoon, mainly sunny, windy, and 20 degrees. Tonight, partly cloudy and dropping to a low of 9. Tomorrow, partly cloudy, a good chance of rain in the afternoon with risk of a thunderstorm, windy, and 19 degrees. And for Thursday, rain and a high of 23. Check the local weather radar map anytime on the Low and Body Shop weather page on Steinbach Online.
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Devin Cole, serial kisser on your Tuesday lunch hour. Hey, I'm Cosette Bott. It's sunny and 15 degrees right now in Steinbach. And coming up, we'll hear why keeping youth sports affordable is so important. But first, here's Harry Styles on Mix 93.3.

talking. 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

0: people.
1: Hey, I'm Cosette Bott. Thanks for spending your lunch hour with us. Well, there's no denying it. Ice sports are in full swing. And while sports teach kids plenty on the ice, there are also lessons that go well beyond the game, too. Paula Plett is a mom of three, all involved in multiple sports, and she's also a member of the board helping make the raffle fundraiser in support of Steinbach Minor Hockey and Steinbach Ringette players happen. And she's seen firsthand the impact sports can have on kids and why making those opportunities accessible to more families is so important.
2: I think it teaches resilience, teamwork, leadership, respect. I think it's good that when kids learn to overcome a common goal, they're all there to hopefully win or work together, overcome challenges. We face some tough competition, so watching them just as a team after a loss in the dressing room still pick each other up, it's awesome to see.
1: Now, that's a big part of what this fundraiser is about, helping more local kids experience everything that comes with being part of a team, both on and off the ice. And if you'd like to get involved, you can find all the details in a great article over on Steinbach Online.
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12: I'm Shannon Dewey. This afternoon, mainly sunny, windy, and 20 degrees. Tonight, partly cloudy and a low of 9. Tomorrow, partly cloudy, good chance of rain in the afternoon with risk of a thunderstorm, windy and 19 degrees. And Thursday, rain and a high of 23. Get all your weather details on Low and Body Shop Local Weather on the Steinbach Online app.
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0: Hey, I'm Cosette Bott, and in case you didn't know, candidate registration is wrapping up today at 4 o'clock, so we'll be hearing a lot more about the upcoming municipal election. And as the people who live and work here, you probably have some ideas about what you'd like to see from Steinbach's next city council. So there's a poll over on Steinbach Online asking what should be Steinbach City Council's highest priority. And some of the options include improving drainage and preventing flooding, as well as increasing police presence and public safety. So what do you think should be at the top of the list? Head over to Steinbach Online to have your say and see what others in the community are choosing.
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2: Manitoba Hydro says some customers in southern Manitoba may experience short power outages this week. And our province says it is on track to balance its budget next year. More on these stories in the news at 1 o'clock.
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0: 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CILT is a proud part of Golden West, connecting communities. 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
1: Good afternoon, I'm Shannon Dewey. Manitoba Hydro says some customers in southern Manitoba may experience short power outages this week as crews help move several oversized structures through the province. The temporary outages are expected between today and Thursday as the low travels from Saskatchewan towards the Minnesota border. For the southeast, crews will move through the region on Thursday from Highways 23 and 59 from Morse to the U.S. border. The shipment includes 8 empty storage tanks, about 8 meters tall, made in Alberta and heading overseas for export. To get the shipment through safely, crews will either lift or temporarily disconnect power lines at about 220 locations along the route. Each outage is expected to last about 90 minutes. Our province says it is on track to balance its budget next year after cutting the deficit in half since its third quarter update. With more, here's reporter Afton Berg.
2: Premier Wab Kanu says the province is following through on its commitment to balance the budget. The province is also making a $600 million deposit into its fiscal stabilization fund, the largest such deposit in more than 20 years. I'm Afton Berg.
1: Manitoba's renewed K-12 physical and health education curriculum is being piloted voluntarily during the 2026-27 school year, with some parents raising concerns about age appropriateness and parental involvement. Manitoba Teacher Society President Lillian Clausen says teachers are prepared to handle sensitive topics.
3: The Manitoba Teacher Society believes that their teachers are well-trained professionals. They know their students. They learn and get to know their students from September throughout the year. They know how the students in their classrooms learn.
1: The renewed curriculum is being tested through a voluntary pilot during the 2026-27 school year. And a Steinbach Credit Union member has lost thousands to a scammer. The woman was deceived by someone posing as a representative of the credit union and followed instructions from the caller before discovering that nearly $10,000 had been removed from her account. The woman has also raised concerns about how the transactions were allowed to proceed and how her fraud claim was handled. SCU says they recognize the impact fraud can have on its members and encourages members to remain vigilant and take proactive steps to protect themselves from fraud. On the Golden West Radio Money Scope, the TSX is up 268 points, the Dow is down 220, the NASDAQ is up 64, and our Canadian dollar is down 28 one-hundredths at 71.04 cents U.S. Stream us anywhere, anytime. 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
4: Coach of the U16AA Eastman Flames Ringette team, Debbie Peters, says that it's a unique age to coach because they are kind of managing different skill sets with different age players, and it all depends on the background of the players as well.
5: Out of U14, so you're getting them now where the second year U16s are, but you want to keep the U16s engaged. The next level is teaching the girls on how to play strategy against the opposing team.
4: Peter says that she's thrilled that the girls are willing to put in hard work, and she's very excited for the season. In the NHL, the Winnipeg Jets wrap up their preseason as they host Edmonton. In the WNBA, Toronto visits Chicago. And in Major League Baseball, the Blue Jays are essentially playing out the string as they continue to visit Baltimore. For your scores, stories, and all things sports, check out the False Front Golf Simulator Sports page on SteinbachOnline.com. I'm Dave Anthony.
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1: This afternoon, mainly sunny, wind from the southeast gusting to 50 and a high of 20 degrees. Tonight, partly cloudy and dropping to a low of 9. Tomorrow, partly cloudy, a 70% chance of rain in the afternoon with risk of a thunderstorm, windy and 19 degrees. Then Thursday, rain and 23. Right now in Steinbach, it's mainly sunny and 15 degrees. Plan your week with a full 7-day forecast on Low & Body Shop Local Weather on the Steinbach Online app. I'm Shannon Duick.
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KM, because Ed bought it just after 1 o'clock, and that was Cameron Whitcomb and Kingdom of Fear on Mix 96. Lots of sun today, so take advantage because rain and thunderstorms are expected for tomorrow. 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

0: 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Alessia Cara. Flo Rida. 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
10: I'm Shannon Dewig. This afternoon, mainly sunny, windy, and 20 degrees. Tonight, partly cloudy and dropping to a low of 9. Tomorrow, partly cloudy, a good chance of rain in the afternoon with risk of a thunderstorm, windy, and 19 degrees. And for Thursday, rain and a high of 23. Check the local weather radar map anytime on the Lowen Body Shop weather page on Steinbach Online.
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Alex Porat, kissing you. Good afternoon. I'm Cosette Bott. And tomorrow morning, your opinion could win you $25 at Wendy's. It's another round of Wendy's Would You Rather. But first, here's Martin Garrix and Ed Sheeran with Repeat It on Mix 96.

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6: I'm Shannon Dewick. This afternoon, mainly sunny, windy, and 20 degrees. Tonight, partly cloudy and a low of 9. Tomorrow, partly cloudy, good chance of rain in the afternoon with risk of a thunderstorm, windy, and 19 degrees. And Thursday, rain and a high of 23. Get all your weather details on Low and Body Shop Local Weather on the Steinbeck Online app.
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0: Hey, I'm Cosette Bott. Thanks for hanging out with us on your Tuesday afternoon. So tomorrow morning, we're doing another round of Wendy's Would You Rather. You got opinions. We know you do, and we want to hear them. So we're going to throw a Would You Rather question your way. And all you have to do is pick a side. Text Wendy's A or B to let us know where you stand, and then be ready to defend your choice, because this isn't just about choosing. It's about the debate that comes after. And there's a little something in it for you, of course. One random participant will win $25 to Wendy's in Steinbach. So start thinking, start debating, and get ready to pick a side tomorrow morning. Good luck.
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2: 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And the town of St. Anne is looking to simplify its community grants process. More on these stories in the news at 2.
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2: Good afternoon, I'm Shannon Duick. In Steinbach, it is mainly sunny and 17 degrees. Our forecast high this afternoon is 20. Manitoba Hydro says some customers in southern Manitoba may experience short power outages this week as crews help move several oversized structures through the province. With more, here is reporter Afton Berg.
3: The temporary outages are expected between today and Thursday as the load travels from Saskatchewan toward the Minnesota border. For the southeast, crews will move through the region on Thursday from Provincial Trunk Highway 23 and Provincial Trunk Highway 59 from Morris to the U.S. border. The shipment includes 8 empty storage tanks about 8 meters tall, made in Alberta and heading overseas for export. To get the shipment through safely, crews will either lift or temporarily disconnect power lines at about 220 locations along the route. Each outage is expected to last around 90 minutes. I'm Afton Berg.
2: Our province says it is on track to balance its budget next year after cutting the deficit in half since its third quarter update. Premier Wab Kanoo says the province is following through on its commitment to balance a budget. Our province is also making a $600 million deposit into its fiscal stabilization fund, the largest such deposit in more than 20 years. The town of St. Anne is looking to simplify its community grants process. Mayor Yvonne St. Vincent has the details.
4: The community grants conversation was more about just having a clear and transparent process about how community grants are given out, who can access them, how you access them, and what we have every year. And it would also help us budget accordingly from year to year if we have an idea of how many people are hoping to access various grants.
2: The town is also revising its bursary policy, which could allow St. Anne residents attending schools outside the community to apply for funding. And Steinbach Christian School is starting the new school year with more than 500 students, and Principal Thor Barkman says the transition has been well.
5: I think the start of the year has been very smooth. I'm happy with what I'm seeing in terms of you know, the new students coming in. You always are looking to see, well, how are they making the adjustment?
2: The school is seeing growth across several grade levels. On the Golden West Radio Money Scope, the TSX is up 325 points, the Dow is down 164, the NASDAQ is up 121, and our Canadian dollar is down 26 one-hundredths at 71.06 cents U.S. Stay connected on your drive home. 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
6: Coach of the U16AA Eastman Flames Ringette team, Debbie Peters, says that it's a unique age to coach because they are kind of managing different skill sets with different age players, and it all depends on the background of the players as well.
7: Because you've got your first years that are coming out of U14, so you're getting them now where the second year U16s are, but you want to keep the U16s engaged. The next level is teaching the girls on how to play strategy against the opposing team.
6: Peter says that she's thrilled that the girls are willing to put in hard work, and she's very excited for the season. In the NHL, the Winnipeg Jets wrap up their preseason as they host Edmonton. In the WNBA, Toronto visits Chicago. And in Major League Baseball, the Blue Jays are essentially playing out the string as they continue to visit Baltimore. For your scores, stories, and all things sports, check out the False Front Golf Simulator Sports page on SteinbachOnline.com. I'm Dave Anthony.
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2: For this afternoon, a mainly sunny sky, wind from the southeast gusting to 50 and a high of 20 degrees. Tonight, partly cloudy and dropping to a low of 9. Tomorrow, partly cloudy, 70% chance of rain in the afternoon, risk of a thunderstorm, windy and 19 degrees. Then Thursday, rain and 23. Right now in Steinbach, it's mainly sunny and 17. Plan your week with a full 7-day forecast on Low and Body Shop Local Weather on the Steinbach Online app. I'm Shannon Duick.
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1: The Beaches and Edge of the Earth on Mix 96. Hey, I'm Cosette Bott. It's just after 2, and we got sunny skies right now in Steinbach. We've also got Pistons tickets to give away for their upcoming game. So keep listening, and make sure you're following us on social media for your chance to win. Up next, Teddy Swims and Mr. Know-It-All.

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10: I'm Shannon Dewick. This afternoon, mainly sunny, windy, and 20 degrees. Tonight, partly cloudy and dropping to a low of 9. Tomorrow, partly cloudy, a good chance of rain in the afternoon with risk of a thunderstorm, windy, and 19 degrees. And for Thursday, rain and a high of 23. Check the local weather radar map anytime on the Low and Body Shop weather page on Steinbach Online.
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and Time Machine. Good afternoon. I'm Cosette Bott. 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So young people in the Southeast have a chance to give back and decide where $500 goes. Details are coming up. But first, here's Tame Impala and Jenny with Dracula on Mix 96.

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5: I'm Shannon Dewick. This afternoon, mainly sunny, windy, and 20 degrees. Tonight, partly cloudy and a low of 9. Tomorrow, partly cloudy, good chance of rain in the afternoon with risk of a thunderstorm, windy, and 19 degrees. And Thursday, rain and a high of 23. And all your weather details on Low & Body Shop Local Weather on the Steinbach Online app.
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0: Hey, I'm Cosette Bott, hanging out in the studio furnished by Solomons in Steinbach. And here's a pretty cool opportunity for young people across the Southeast to give back and have a say in where that support goes. The Chrysalis Fund's Youth Giving Back Award gives youth ages 12 to 17 the chance to nominate a local non-for-profit organization that means something to them. And the organization they choose could receive $500. It's a simple idea, but a pretty meaningful opportunity because young people get to recognize an organization doing work that they care about and help make a difference in their own community. Applications are open until October 30th. And if you want to know how to nominate an organization, all the details can be found in an article over on Steinbach Online.
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2: Manitoba Hydro says some customers in southern Manitoba may experience short power outages this week, and our province says it is on track to balance its budget next year. More on these stories in the news at 3.
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2: Good afternoon, I'm Shannon Dewick. In Steinbach, it is mainly sunny and 18 degrees. Our forecast high this afternoon is 20. Manitoba Hydro says some customers in southern Manitoba may experience short power outages this week as crews help move several oversized structures through the province. The temporary outages are expected between today and Thursday as the low travels from Saskatchewan towards the Minnesota border. For the southeast, crews will move through the region on Thursday from Highways 23 and 59 from Morris to the U.S. border. The shipment includes 8 empty storage tanks about 8 meters tall, made in Alberta and heading overseas for export. To get the shipment through safely, crews will either lift or temporarily disconnect power lines at about 220 locations along the route. Each outage is expected to last about 90 minutes. Our province says it is on track to balance its budget next year after cutting the deficit in half since its third quarter update. With more, here's reporter Afton Berg.
3: Premier Wapkinew says the province is following through on its commitment to balance the budget. The province is also making a $600 million deposit into its fiscal stabilization fund, the largest such deposit in more than 20 years. I'm Afton Berg.
2: Steinbach Credit Union is reminding members to be vigilant after a Winnipeg woman reported losing nearly $10,000 to a scammer. With more, here's reporter Darcy Wilkinson.
4: Senior Manager Melissa McCann says members should be cautious with unsolicited calls, emails, and texts, and should never share passwords or security codes. She also recommends regularly monitoring accounts and using digital banking alerts. McCann says anyone who believes they may have been targeted by a scam should contact their financial institution immediately. I'm Darcy Wilkinson.
2: Manitoba's renewed K-12 physical and health education curriculum is being piloted voluntarily during the 2026-27 school year, with some parents raising concerns about age appropriateness and parental involvement. Manitoba Teacher Society President Lillian Clausen says teachers are prepared to handle sensitive topics.
5: The Manitoba Teacher Society believes that their teachers are well-trained professionals. They know their students. They learn and get to know their students from September throughout the year. They know how the students in their classrooms learn.
2: The renewed curriculum is being tested through a voluntary pilot during the 2026-27 school year. On the Golden West Radio Money Scope, the TSX is up 330 points. The Dow is down 127. The Nasdaq is up 126, and our Canadian dollar's down 24 one-hundredths at 71.08 cents U.S. Step out for groceries, step into the news. The Daily News, presented by Maine Bread and Butter, lands in your inbox at 4 p.m. with the stories you'll talk about over dinner. 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
6: Coach of the U16AA Eastman Flames Ringette team, Debbie Peters, says that it's a unique age to coach because they are kind of managing different skill sets with different age players, and it all depends on the background of the players as well.
7: Because you've got your first years that are coming out of U14, so you're getting them now where the second year U16s are, but you want to keep the U16s engaged. The next level is teaching the girls on how to play strategy against the opposing team.
6: Peter says that she's thrilled that the girls are willing to put in hard work, and she's very excited for the season. In the NHL, the Winnipeg Jets wrap up their preseason as they host Edmonton. In the WNBA, Toronto visits Chicago. And in Major League Baseball, the Blue Jays are essentially playing out the string as they continue to visit Baltimore. For your scores, stories, and all things sports, check out the False Front Golf Simulator sports page on SteinbachOnline.com. I'm Dave Anthony.
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2: This afternoon, mainly sunny, wind from the southeast gusting to 50 and a high of 20 degrees. Tonight, partly cloudy and dropping to a low of 9. Tomorrow, partly cloudy, 70% chance of rain in the afternoon, risk of a thunderstorm, windy and 19 degrees. Then on Thursday, rain and 23. Right now in Steinbach, it's mainly sunny and 18. Plan your week with a full 7-day forecast on Low and Body Shop Local Weather on the Steinbach online app. I'm Shannon Dewitt.
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Colin the Artist and Where's Your Girlfriend on Mix 96. Hey, I'm Cosette Bott. It's just after 3. And candidate registrations close today at 4. So with the municipal election taking shape, we want to know your thoughts. More on that next. But first, here's Justin Bieber and Speed Demon.

0: after 3 o'clock. Good afternoon. I'm Cosette Bott, and we're nearing the end of the school day. And with candidate registrations wrapping up, we'll be hearing a lot more about the upcoming municipal election. Now, if you live or work in Steinbach, you probably have some thoughts on what you'd like to see from your next city council. I mean, after all, they're there to represent you and your community. So there's a poll over on Steinbach Online asking, what should be Steinbach City Council's highest priority? Some of the options include improving drainage and preventing flooding, increasing police presence and public safety. So what do you think should be at the top of the list? You can head over to Steinbach Online, have your say, and see what others in the community are choosing as well.
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12: I'm Shannon Dewick. This afternoon, mainly sunny, windy, and 20 degrees. Tonight, partly cloudy and dropping to a low of 9. Tomorrow, partly cloudy, a good chance of rain in the afternoon with risk of a thunderstorm, windy, and 19 degrees. And for Thursday, rain and a high of 23. Check the local weather radar map anytime on the Lowen Body Shop weather page on Steinbach Online.
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That was Tyler Shaw and Run to You on Mix 96. Hey, I'm Cosette Bott. And September can be a lot for any family, but for single moms, there's often even more to balance. We've got some helpful resources coming up next. But first, here's Tate McRae and Greedy.

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0: KM Pazedbot. Hope you're having a great afternoon. You know, being a parent comes with plenty to juggle, and when you're doing it on your own, finding the time, the energy, and the resources you need can be an even bigger challenge. And that's where Life Culture, a Steinbach organization that provides resources for women, is hoping to help. They offer a monthly newsletter with practical ideas, encouragement, and resources specifically for single moms. Jenny Fair says the newsletter is designed to include things that can benefit moms, their kids, and their relationships, including a simple, budget-friendly recipe each month. The team also rotates through ideas like apps, music, and books with a focus on things that are practical and can actually fit into a busy mom's life. For more information, you can find the full article over on Steinbach Online.
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10: I'm Shannon Duwick. This afternoon, mainly sunny, windy, and 20 degrees. Tonight, partly cloudy and a low of 9. Tomorrow, partly cloudy, good chance of rain in the afternoon with risk of a thunderstorm, windy, and 19 degrees. And Thursday, rain and a high of 23. And all your weather details on Low & Body Shop Local Weather on the Steinbach Online app.
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0: Who's ready for a shot at winning a lot of cash? I'm Cosette Bott, hanging out in the studio furnished by Solomons in Steinbach on your Tuesday afternoon. And I've got an update on Chase the Ace at the Le Brokery Hotel. The jackpot has climbed to a whopping $298,000. The joker was pulled last time around, but the ace is still out there. And that means there's another chance to chase that massive jackpot this Thursday. And let's be honest, that's a good chunk of change. So if you're heading out to Le Brokery Hotel this Thursday, good luck, and we'll keep you posted right here as the Chase the Ace jackpot continues in support of Le Brokery Helping Hands.
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2: The councillor for the Grand Pointe and Howden area has decided to run for another term on Rashad Council. 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

0: 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Steinbeck Online News with Paul Hebert, Coldwell Banker Real Estate. His goal is to make your next move the right one with honesty, professionalism, and enthusiasm every step of the way.
1: Good afternoon, I'm Shannon Duick. In Steinbeck, it is mainly sunny and 19 degrees. I'll have a look at your revised forecast in a couple of minutes. The counselor for the Grand Pointe and Howden area has decided to run for another term on Rashad Council. Janine Boulanger first joined council in 2017 as the Ward 4 counselor following a successful by-election.
2: I still have lots of passion for my community and a lot of energy, and I want to see a few things through. It's disruptive if you have some new people coming in all the time, so I think it's good to keep some continuity.
1: Boulanger says if given the opportunity to serve another 4 years on council, she would like to be involved with the new secondary plan for Grand Pointe, as well as push for a kayak launch in that community and footbridges over the Seine River. For more on this story, visit NiverilleOnline.com. Manitoba Hydro says some customers in southern Manitoba may experience short power outages this week as crews help move several oversized structures through the province. With more, here is reporter Afton Berg.
3: The temporary outages are expected between today and Thursday as the load travels from Saskatchewan toward the Minnesota border. For the southeast, crews will move through the region on Thursday from Provincial Trunk Highway 23 and Provincial Trunk Highway 59 from Morris to the U.S. border. The shipment includes 8 empty storage tanks about 8 meters tall, made in Alberta and heading overseas for export. To get the shipment through safely, crews will either lift or temporarily disconnect power lines at about 220 locations along the route. Each outage is expected to last around 90 minutes. I'm Afton Berg.
1: Our province says it is on track to balance its budget next year after cutting the deficit in half since its third quarter update. Premier Wab Knew says the province is following through on its commitment to balance a budget. Our province is also making a $600 million deposit into its fiscal stabilization fund, the largest such deposit in more than 20 years. And the town of St. Anne is updating its bursary policy. Mayor Yvonne St. Vincent says the policy has not changed since 2009, and the town is looking at expanding eligibility.
4: We know that we have residents from town who might go to different schools, whether that's Steinbeck Christian or Lorette Collegiate or places like that, and giving them an avenue to apply to also access some funds for scholarships and those kinds of things.
1: Changes are also coming to the community grants policy with a goal of simplifying the application process and providing more clarity around how grants are awarded. On the Golden West Radio Money Scope, the TSX closed up 326 points. The Dow was down 185. The Nasdaq closed up 122. And our Canadian dollar's down 0.23 at 71.09 cents U.S. Stay connected on your drive home. 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
5: Coach of the U16AA Eastman Flames Ringette team, Debbie Peters, says that it's a unique age to coach because they are kind of managing different skill sets with different age players, and it all depends on the background of the players as well.
6: It's still a little bit difficult because you've got your first years that are coming out of U14, so you're getting them now where the second year U16s are, but you want to keep the U16s engaged. The next level is teaching the girls on how to play strategy against the opposing team.
5: Peter says that she's thrilled that the girls are willing to put in hard work, and she's very excited for the season. In the NHL, the Winnipeg Jets wrap up their preseason as they host Edmonton. In the WNBA, Toronto visits Chicago. And in Major League Baseball, the Blue Jays are essentially playing out the string as they continue to visit Baltimore. For your scores, stories, and all things sports, check out the False Front Golf Simulator sports page on SteinbeckOnline.com. I'm Dave Anthony.
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1: The revised forecast calls for a partly cloudy sky tonight. Wind from the south gusting to 50 and a low of 8 degrees. Tomorrow mainly sunny, windy and a high of 18. Then tomorrow night, risk of a thunderstorm and a low of 12. And for Thursday, rain, high 23. Right now in Steinbeck, it's mainly sunny and 19. Plan your week with a full 7-day forecast on Low & Body Shop Local Weather on the Steinbeck Online app. I'm Shannon Duick. 96.7
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It's just after 4 o'clock, sunny and 20 degrees, and that was Cameron Wickholm on Mix 96. A special evening of music, dance, and reflection is happening in Steinbach tonight ahead of the National Day for Truth and Reconciliation. More coming up, but first, here's Olivia Rodrigo and Drop Dead.

0: Good afternoon. I'm Kazed Bhatt, and if you're looking for an opportunity to listen, learn, and reflect ahead of the National Day for Truth and Reconciliation, there's a special concert happening tonight in Steinbach at the Pat Porter Active Living Center. The Broken Walls Band takes the stage at 7 o'clock, and the evening will feature music and traditional dance with dancers in regalia, representing both Native American and Canadian First Nations cultures. Special guests include Joel and Howard Jolly, along with Island Breeze Manitoba. So it's an evening designed to bring people together through music, dance, and stories. So if you're able, take some time to come, listen, learn, and reflect on reconciliation and what it means for all of us.
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11: I'm Shannon Dewick. Tonight, partly cloudy, windy and a low of 8 degrees. Tomorrow, mainly sunny, windy and a high of 18. And tomorrow night, risk of a thunderstorm and dropping to a low of 12. For Thursday, more rain and 23. Check the local weather radar map anytime on the Low and Body Shop weather page on Steinbach Online.
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That was Xav and Downtown on Mix 96. Good afternoon. I'm Kazette Bott. Fall fun is coming to the Jacob Library. Details on the first ever Harvest Festival coming up. But first, here's Harry Styles and American Girls on Mix 96.

0: Hey, I'm Cosette Bott, hanging out in the studio furnished by Solomons in Steinbach. And fall fun is on the way. The Jacob Library is throwing its first ever Harvest Festival, October 3rd. Here's Alyssa Pankratz with more details.
1: So it's part market, but we've got a lot more going on than just a market as well. We wanted to make it this full service event that really felt like you are just welcoming in the season and being able to come and be outside in your community and connect with other people. So we've got those local makers. We've got food trucks that are going to be there, including Duke's Burger Company and Dexter's Mini Donuts, I believe. So we'll have burgers and donuts. What's better than that for a fall harvest festival? We've got fiddle entertainment. We're so excited for that live music to make it really feel like it's that type of season. We've got a fall wreath making workshop. That one does have limited spaces, so right. Be sure to register for that one if you're interested. We've got things like caricatures going on, all sorts of interesting things that you can come on see.
0: So make sure to save the date, October 3rd at the Jacob Library.
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16: I'm Shannon Dewick. Tonight, partly cloudy, windy, and a low of 8 degrees. Tomorrow, mainly sunny, windy, and a high of 18. Tomorrow night, risk of a thunderstorm and dropping to a low of 12. For Thursday, rain and 23. Get all your weather details on Low & Body Shop Local Weather on the Steinbach Online app.
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0: Good afternoon. I'm Cosette Bott, and we're getting close to five, which means there's a pretty good chance you're heading to the rink, the dance studio, the cheer gym, or somewhere else for kids' sports. And if you've got a kid in sports, you know it can get expensive really quickly. And that's why local kids, parents, and players are out going door-to-door raising money to help make hockey and ringette a little more affordable for local families. And there's some great prizes up for grabs, including $5,000 cash, $2,500 in cash and gift cards, and 30 more $250 gift cards. Plus, the early bird draw is September 29th for $500 worth of Winnipeg Jets tickets. The final draw is November 5th, and you can find all the details on Steinbach Online.
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2: Manitoba Hydro says some customers in southern Manitoba may experience short power outages this week as crews help move several oversized structures through the province. More on this in the news at 5.
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2: Good afternoon, I'm Shannon Duick. In Steinbach, it is mainly sunny and 19 degrees. Manitoba Hydro says some customers in southern Manitoba may experience short power outages this week as crews help move several oversized structures through the province. The temporary outages are expected between today and Thursday as the load travels from Saskatchewan towards the Minnesota border. For the southeast, crews will move through the region on Thursday from Highways 23 and 59 from Morris to the U.S. border. The Ward 4 councillor for the Arm of Rashad is eyeing another term on council. Janine Boulanger, who represents the Grand Pointe Howden area, says two things she would push for are a kayak launch in Grand Pointe and footbridges over the Seine River.
3: Another thing that I really want to see through and be part of is the new secondary plan for Grand Pointe. Development is always happening and, you know, a lot of people don't want growth, but if it's done properly, I think it can be successful.
2: Boulanger says the biggest reason she first ran for council back in 2017 was to expand the municipality's recreation department, and she says today other municipalities marvel at what Rashad is offering recreationally. For more on this story, visit NiverilleOnline.com. Steinbach Christian School is starting the new school year with more than 500 students, and Principal Thor Barkman says the transition has been well.
4: I think the start of the year has been very smooth. I'm happy with what I'm seeing in terms of you know, the new students coming in. You always are looking to see, well, how are they making the adjustment?
2: The school is seeing growth across several grade levels. And Steinbach Credit Union is reminding members to be vigilant after a Winnipeg woman reported losing nearly $10,000 to a scammer. With more, here is reporter Darcy Wilkinson.
5: Senior Manager Melissa McCann says members should be cautious with unsolicited calls, emails, and texts, and should never share passwords or security codes. She also recommends regularly monitoring accounts and using digital banking alerts. McCann says anyone who believes they may have been targeted by a scam should contact their financial institution immediately. I'm Darcy Wilkinson.
2: You deserve to know what's happening in your community. 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
6: Coach of the U16AA Eastman Flames Ringette team, Debbie Peters, says that it's a unique age to coach because they are kind of managing different skill sets with different age players, and it all depends on the background of the players as well.
7: It's still a little bit difficult because you've got your first years that are coming out of U14. So you're getting them now where the second year U16s are, but you want to keep the U16s engaged. The next level is teaching the girls on how to play strategy against the opposing team.
6: Peter says that she's thrilled that the girls are willing to put in hard work, and she's very excited for the season. In the NHL, the Winnipeg Jets wrap up their preseason as they host Edmonton. In the WNBA, Toronto visits Chicago. And in Major League Baseball, the Blue Jays are essentially playing out the string as they continue to visit Baltimore. For your scores, stories, and all things sports, check out the False Front Golf Simulator sports page on SteinbachOnline.com. I'm Dave Anthony.
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2: Tonight, partly cloudy. Wind from the south gusting to 50 and a low of 8 degrees. Tomorrow, mainly sunny. Wind from the south gusting to 60, a high of 18. And tomorrow night, risk of a thunderstorm and a low of 12. And for Thursday, rain and 23 degrees. Right now in Steinbach, it's mainly sunny and 19. Plan your week with a full 7-day forecast on Low & Body Shop Local Weather on the Steinbach Online app. I'm Shannon Duick.
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Lolo the Punisher on Mix 96. Coming up, two little lemonade stand entrepreneurs turn their stand into a fundraiser for their uncle. But first, here's Stella Lefty and Boston. On a train.

0: Hey, how's it going? I'm Cosette Bott. Hope you're having a lovely afternoon and getting a chance to enjoy some of that sunshine. Now, on Saturday, the second annual Walk for Hope took place, and Chelsea Duick is one of the many who participated. She also brought her children to the walk in support of her brother-in-law, Brandon, who was diagnosed with a brain tumor at just 28 years old. The family lemonade stand, originally built by Chelsea's husband a couple years ago, became a fundraiser for Brandon, and 5-year-old Chloe and 3-year-old Chase decided they wanted to help their uncle. Their little lemonade stand raised $246 over the weekend for the cause. There's some pretty cute pictures of these little fundraisers, along with more details in the story over on Steinbach Online.
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15: I'm Shannon Dewitt. Tonight, partly cloudy, windy and a low of 8 degrees. Tomorrow, mainly sunny, windy and a high of 18. And tomorrow night, risk of a thunderstorm and dropping to a low of 12. For Thursday, more rain and 23. Check the local weather radar map anytime on the Low & Body Shop weather page on Steinbach Online.
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Preston Pablo on Mix 96. So fall officially arrives at 7:05 tonight. What you said you loved most about the season, next.

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0: Hey, thanks for spending some of your Tuesday evening with us. I'm Cosette Bott, and we're just over an hour away from the official start of fall. Now, we've been asking what you love about this time of year, and you gave us plenty of answers on our socials, from all things pumpkin, apple pie, and bonfires to the changing colors, cool mornings, and a big one, no bugs. And I have to agree, no bugs might be my favorite part too. Thanks to everyone who chimed in. And if you haven't yet, head to our socials and tell us what you love about fall.
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14: I'm Shannon Dewick. Tonight, partly cloudy, windy, and a low of 8 degrees. Tomorrow, mainly sunny, windy, and a high of 18. Tomorrow night, risk of a thunderstorm and dropping to a low of 12. For Thursday, rain and 23. Get all your weather details on Low and Body Shop Local Weather on the Steinbach online app.
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0: Good evening. I'm Cosette Bott. We're coming up to 6 o'clock and it's 18 degrees. And tomorrow morning, a quick reminder, it's time for another round of Wendy's Would You Rather. You've got an opinion. We know you do. So we're giving you two options and making you pick a side. Just text Wendy's A or B to 204-320-1077 and tell us what you'd rather. And of course, there is a little something in it for you. One random participant will win $25 to Wendy's in Steinbach. Good luck.
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2: Residents of Steinbach will not be voting this fall on whether licensed retail cannabis stores should be allowed in the city. This story and more in the news at 6.
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1: Good evening, I'm Shannon Dewick with your 6 o'clock news update. Residents of Steinbach will not be voting this fall on whether licensed retail cannabis stores should be allowed in the city. The city of Steinbach received a petition in July with this request. However, on Tuesday, the city announced that the petition did not meet the necessary requirements. According to the Liquor, Gaming, and Cannabis Control Act, the petition needed to be signed by at least 20% of Steinbach electors. The city says that based on the results of the review, the petition did not appear to meet the necessary requirements and a plebiscite is not able to be authorized. The councillor for the Grand Pointe and Howden area has decided to run for another term on Rashad Council. Janine Boulanger first joined council in 2017 as the Ward 4 councillor following a successful by-election.
2: I still have lots of passion for my community and a lot of energy, and I want to see a few things through. It's disruptive if you have some new people coming in all the time, so I think it's good to keep some continuity.
1: Boulanger says if given the opportunity to serve another 4 years on council, she would like to be involved with a new secondary plan for Grand Pointe, as well as push for a kayak launch in that community and footbridges over the Seine River. For more on this story, visit NiverilleOnline.com. Our province says it is on track to balance its budget next year after cutting the deficit in half since its third quarter update. With more, here's reporter Afton Berg.
3: Premier Wab Kanew says the province is following through on its commitment to balance the budget. The province is also making a $600 million deposit into its fiscal stabilization fund, the largest such deposit in more than 20 years. I'm Afton Berg.
1: And the town of St. Anne is looking to simplify its community grants process. Mayor Yvonne St. Vincent has the details.
4: The community grants conversation was more about just having a clear and transparent process about how community grants are given out, who can access them, how you access them, and what we have every year. And it would also help us budget accordingly from year to year if we have an idea of how many people are hoping to access various grants.
1: The town is also revising its bursary policy, which could allow St. Anne residents attending schools outside the community to apply for funding. You deserve to know what's happening in your community. 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
5: Coach of the U16AA Eastman Flames Ringette team, Debbie Peters, says that it's a unique age to coach because they are kind of managing different skill sets with different age players, and it all depends on the background of the players as well.
6: It's still a little bit difficult because you've got your first years that are coming out of U14, so you're getting them now where the second year U16s are, but you want to keep the U16s engaged. The next level is teaching the girls on how to play strategy against the opposing team.
5: Peter says that she's thrilled that the girls are willing to put in hard work, and she's very excited for the season. In the NHL, the Winnipeg Jets wrap up their preseason as they host Edmonton. In the WNBA, Toronto visits Chicago. And in Major League Baseball, the Blue Jays are essentially playing out the string as they continue to visit Baltimore. For your scores, stories, and all things sports, check out the False Front Golf Simulator Sports page on SteinbachOnline.com. I'm Dave Anthony.
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1: Tonight, partly cloudy, wind from the south gusting to 50 and a low of 8 degrees. Tomorrow, mainly sunny, wind from the south gusting to 60 and a high of 18, and then a risk of a thunderstorm tomorrow night. And for Thursday, rain with a high of 23 degrees. Plan your week with a full 7-day forecast on Low & Body Shop Local Weather on the Steinbach Online app. I'm Shannon Dewick.
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3: I'm Shannon Dewitt. Tonight, partly cloudy, windy and a low of 8 degrees. Tomorrow, mainly sunny, windy and a high of 18. And tomorrow night, risk of a thunderstorm and dropping to a low of 12. For Thursday, more rain and 23. Check the local weather radar map anytime on the Low & Body Shop weather page on Steinbach Online.
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3: I'm Shannon Duwick. Tonight, partly cloudy, windy, and a low of 8 degrees. Tomorrow, mainly sunny, windy, and a high of 18. Tomorrow night, risk of a thunderstorm and dropping to a low of 12. For Thursday, rain and 23. Get all your weather details on Low & Body Shop Local Weather on the Steinbeck Online app.
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